0: reputable producers.
1: More 30-kilometre-an-hour speed zones are coming to Victoria. The trials will be rolled out in four council districts on dozens of local roads, including Chapel Street, while 57 kilometres worth of roads in the Merribeck Council area will be converted. A group of young business leaders are calling on the Albanese government to rethink its tax reforms outlined in the federal budget. The 40 founders have written an open letter to the Prime Minister criticising Labor's changes to the capital gains tax. They've labelled the budget measures as an aspiration ambush that will affect start-ups and growing enterprises. Cabinet Minister Sam Ray says the government isn't overlooking business.
2: There's $3.8 billion of additional investment for new businesses through this budget. So we'll continue to support new businesses to get set up in our economy, to employ people, create jobs, but we do need to get those tax settings right.
1: Also making news, another six women with links to Islamic State may return to Australia potentially as early as next week. And Year 12 student Bianca Adler has reached the summit of Mount Everest, becoming the youngest Australian to do so. Checking finance, the All Ords has opened down 31 points. One Aussie dollar is buying 71.07 US cents.
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1: North London has erupted into chaos as tens of thousands of people celebrate Arsenal ending its 22-year wait to be crowned Premier League champions. The Gunners will now finish on top of the table after defending champs Man City drew 1-1 with Bournemouth. The team watching the game nervously on the TV before erupting when the full-time whistle went. Simon Black has been added to the AFL All-Australian selection panel following the resignations of Kane Corns and Luke Hodge. And Adelaide and Hawthorn will name their sides tonight as both squads prepare for tomorrow night's Round 11 opener in Tasmania. And Melbourne Storm will open the NRL season in Vegas next year. That's the latest news and sport.
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7: I'm Daniel Brewer with your local news and sport headlines. Rural city of Wangaratta are seeking community feedback over draft plans for two local boat ramp sites at Templeton Street and Frank Garth Reserve. More details can be found on their website. The state government is investing $28 million in high-tech road safety cameras to crack down on dangerous driving in areas including northeastern border. In sport, Carlton's AFLW players were in the region visiting kids in local schools and clubs. Lila Keck says it was great to be in the region.
8: Yeah, always get really keen footballers come to the clinics and, really try their best at the schools and stuff. So nice of them to come along and participate in the clinic. So, yeah, surely put lots of smiles on faces.
7: That's the latest local news and sport.
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12: Your four-day forecast for the northeastern border. Partly cloudy, slight chance of a shower today, 17 degrees. Tomorrow, sunny after some morning frost and 17. For Friday, the chance of fog and frost in the morning, a mostly sunny afternoon, 18. And for the beginning of the weekend, Saturday, mostly sunny and 18 degrees.
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such a great pick-me-up. David Bowie, Let's Dance on Star 92.1, 100% the northeastern border. Hello, it's Karen Prate. Lovely to have you here. If you're up early for a walk, it was a little more brisk than it has been over the last week or so. Hope you coped okay. Got a brilliant song from the 80s from Pseudo Echo. Funky Town, ready to play you straight after Annie Lennox. It's Walking on Broken Glass on Star.

Better music variety on Star 92.1 with Fleetwood Mac, Rhiannon. Hey, thanks so much for your company. Hey, today we are celebrating Wear Orange Wednesday right around the country. It's how we say thanks to our local SES volunteers who do such an incredible job. They're available 24 hours a day, 7 days a week. 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You too, still to come. First, it's Sonny Federa, DOD, and Poppy Bascombe. 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

0: Taking you back to 1982 for that flashback. Loving Duran Duran, Rio on Star 92.1. How would you like to go to historic Winton next weekend, May 30 and 31? Well, you can go on us. We've got double passes galore to give away. 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Find the historic Winton post, tag a friend, and you could find yourself a winner.
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0: at the northeastern border, Star 92.1. That was so good. Hey there, it's Karen Prater. We're catching up with Daniel Brewer for local news shortly. He's got details about a local CFA who recently celebrated 150 years. More on that coming up. Plus, Wham's Wake Me Up Before You Go-Go. That is a banger. Also, Taylor Swift, Love Story Not Too Far Away.
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0: 4 days of country music's headed your way at the Country Music Festival, June 11 to 14 at Benalla Bowls Club. 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And the Saturday night show has echoes of Olivia Newton-John with Carol Partridge plus country and folk melodies by Layla Baines. 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
3: 16 degrees here in Melbourne, a shower or two today, a top of 17. It's 11 o'clock. Good morning, I'm Eddie Summerfield. A buyer's agent says a number of investment property owners are becoming unnerved as a result of the federal government's changes to housing tax concessions. There's reports landlords are also starting to increase rent, partially as a result of tax changes. Kate Barkos has told Tom Elliott a number of long-time landlords are considering selling their properties.
4: It's the older, the more experienced investors who are reaching the end of their working life, perhaps, and they're looking at their retirement plans and thinking, in 5, 6, 7 years, I was thinking of selling down anyway. But now that these tax changes are staring us in the face, let's do it now. And that's my concern.
3: The Princes Highway is expected to remain closed in both directions between Robinson and Potter Streets for most of the morning after a horrific crash this morning. It's understood a vehicle was travelling along Princes Highway when it lost control, crashing into a tree at around 20 past one. The victims believed to be a 38-year-old man and a 19-year-old man from the Dandenong area. Three teenage girls have been bailed after being charged with assaulting a 13-year-old schoolboy in Geelong. Police say he was taken to hospital after being set on by a group of 14-year-old girls. They've been charged with affray and behaving in a righteous manner. Another six women with link to Islamic State may return to Australia, potentially as early as next week. News Corp reporting work is underway for the group to leave a camp in Syria, where they've been for about 6 years. The move follows the return of 13 women and children a few weeks ago. The World Health Organization is warning there's significant uncertainty about the spread of an Ebola outbreak in the Democratic Republic of Congo. 136 people have died so far. Epidemiologist Dr. Paul Griffin says it's highly unlikely to become the next global pandemic.
5: The risk of this being across other borders other than locally is extremely low. It's actually something that's quite hard to transmit. It's not like a respiratory virus.
3: Also making news, an Indian restaurant in Traralgon has been the victim of a ram raid, a stolen ute smashing through the front of the restaurant at around 6 this morning. US Vice President maintains good progress is being made in negotiations aimed at ending the war with Iran. J.D. Vance says the Trump administration is aggressively negotiating but won't hesitate if further attacks are necessary. And travellers looking for cheap flights through Webjet may find fewer airfare deals in the future. Virgin Australia has slashed commissions it pays the online travel agent in an effort to send customers directly to the airline's website. Checking finance, your Lords is down 49 points. One Aussie dollar is buying 70.93 US cents.
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3: Josh Fraser admits his side is feeling more energised after Carlton's second win of the season. The Blues caretaker coach again ruling himself out of the job full-time. Fraser says there has been a slight tweak in game style.
6: Positional things that we did in game, which might not have been as obvious to people, but that gave us a different look through the middle of the ground. We're trying to play a more aggressive style with the ball. That's coming through in parts of the game. It isn't yet consistent, so that's what we've got to continue to get to work on. And we're also trying to defend the ground in an aggressive fashion as well.
3: Hawthorne star Will Day says he can't wait for Friday when he returns from injury through the VFL. Arsenal is Premier League champions, the Gunners' first title in 22 years secured after Manchester City drew with Bournemouth this morning 1-1. That's the latest in news and sport.
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2: Feel good, look great with Laurent Fine Lingerie. Sheer, enticing, sensual lingerie. Something to suit all ages.
7: I'm Daniel Brewer with your local news and sport headlines. Wangaratta CFA has marked 150 years of service to the community during celebrations held over the weekend. Captain Jason Allacy says it was great to see so many people join in the celebrations.
8: They were brigade members, family, friends and some from the community that had bought tickets online to be able to come and celebrate this absolute milestone with us. You know, we had our colleagues from Fire Rescue Victoria there as well.
7: Federal Member for Indi, Dr. Helen Haynes, has said wait times for home care packages are leaving many elderly residents without the support they urgently need. In sport, Albury Wodonga Bandits women's basketball team are back on the winners list. In the men's game, they went down to Sutherland Sharks by 17. That's the latest local news and sport.
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11: Your four-day forecast for the northeastern border. Partly cloudy, slight chance of a shower today, 17 degrees. Tomorrow, sunny after some morning frost and 17. For Friday, the chance of fog and frost in the morning, a mostly sunny afternoon, 18. And for the beginning of the weekend, Saturday, mostly sunny and 18 degrees.
2: At the moment, it's 13 degrees.

Star 92.1, better music variety with Mark Cohn walking in Memphis. Hello there, it's Karen Prater. Hey, this Saturday night, if you're a Michael Jackson fan, you might want to head to The Cube. They have Moonwalker, Michael Jackson, His Story, which is a tribute show. It looks amazing. There's a live band, live vocals, professional dance team. Check out The Cube's website for all the info. Coming up, Hozier with Too Sweet first. This is the best pick-me-up of the day. It's Wham! Wake Me Up Before You Go-Go on Star.

There's Foreigner. Great flashback, urgent on Star 92.1. Was nice yesterday getting that little sunny burst in the afternoon. Hopefully we get the same today. 17 degrees our top and then blue skies for a few days, which will be lovely heading into the weekend. Tom Petty not too far away with Free Fallen. Meantime, this is Hadaway. What is love? What is love?

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0: On Star 92.1, Taylor Swift love story. She is living her own. Her nuptials are rumoured to be early July in New York City. How romantic. Hey, Star Brecky with Hobbsy. He's back tomorrow with The Vault. There's a bit of a theme going on. It looks like we have two digits of the four-digit code. You just need to come up with the other two and you can score the $500 cash inside thanks to Hume Bank. Here's the drill. Head to star921.com.au, check out all those guesses, maybe work out a few combinations and get ready to call Hobbsy tomorrow morning. He'll also throw in some tickets to Wang's Cinema just for playing.
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0: 100% the Northeastern Border, Star 92.1. Really glad you've chosen to spend the morning with us. Hope it's been a good one so far. Hey, coming up after midday, we have some brilliant tracks to get on. Good Charlotte. Lifestyles of the Rich and Famous. We'll get on Queen's Crazy Little Thing Called Love. And a number of local pubs have been named winners at the annual AHA State Awards for Excellence. We'll reveal who those are with Daniel Brewer in local news. It's coming up next.
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14: 16 degrees in Melbourne, cloudy tomorrow, a top of 16. It's 12 midday. Good afternoon, I'm Jordan Tunbridge. A young man has been arrested at High Point Shopping Centre in possession of a large machete. Vision sent to 3AW shows him on the ground being arrested by two police officers this morning. The knife is about half the length of his leg. The Princes Highway remains closed in Dandenong near the local high school after two men were killed in a fiery high-speed crash. Christy Cooper has more.
3: Around 1:20 this morning, a driver travelling along the Princes Highway in Dandenong lost control and crashed into a tree on the centre median strip. The car caught fire, killing two men aged 19 and 38, both from the Dandenong area. Major collision investigator Craig McAvoy says debris was spread over 100 metres.
4: At this point in time, it appears speed is a significant contributor to the collision.
3: It happened in front of Dandenong High School. Police and teachers did their best to prevent students from witnessing the scene as they arrived at school. Christy Cooper, Melbourne.
14: The US and Syrian governments have apparently stepped in to help return the remaining ISIS brides and their children to Australia. Federal politics reporter Nelson Scott.
5: A group of six women and their kids remain in a Syrian camp where they've lived for close to a decade after joining their husbands, who are Islamic State fighters. It's understood the US has been putting pressure to get the cohort out of the camp and back home. News Corp reports Syrian officials are now facilitating the release of travel funds from the group's relatives before finalising flights to Australia. Government MP Julian Hill says the group are not welcome back and will face consequences if they arrive.
15: If they return to Australia, they'll face the full force of the law.
5: The opposition's John O'Dunningham claims Labor should do more to delay their arrival, arguing they pose a security risk.
16: They are the government. They can do something about it.
5: 13 women and children returned to Australia earlier this month. Three women remain in custody on serious charges. Nelson Scott, Canberra.
14: Premier Jacinta Allen has denied the Land Forces Expo will showcase Melbourne as the city of protests as the event returns to Victoria. Stephanie Wacklewick reports.
17: Thousands of police were pulled from other duties as protesters set fires in the streets during the last Land Forces Expo, but the Premier says things have changed since then.
18: We've given police stronger powers to crack down on extremist violent behaviour.
17: The Defence and Weapons Expo will return to Melbourne in 2028, 4 years after thousands of anti-war protesters clashed with mounted and riot police during 3 days of violence outside the convention centre in September 2024. Victoria was due to host the event this year. The Premier couldn't say how much the massive police operation cost, how much the event pumped into the state, or how much it is costing us to bring the event back. The plan, if protesters threaten to wreak havoc on the expo again,
18: we will take the security advice at the time.
17: Stephanie Wacklewick, State Parliament, Melbourne.
14: Energy Minister Lily D'Ambrosio says Melbourne's energy supplies are guaranteed for at least the next 10 years and it works towards shifting to renewable energy. 3RW's Tom Elliott grilled the minister over claims the Star of the South offshore wind project won't be finished until 2037. She assured listeners there's plenty of energy available from other renewable projects.
19: Victoria continues to have the lowest power bills in the country because of these big investments that we're making in the replacement electricity.
20: It is because of coal-fired power. I can tell you, if you want to see what happens to it, well, it is. No, look, South Australia has the highest bills.
19: I'm going to disagree with
20: you. Why does South Australia...
19: not true.
14: Checking finance, the All Ordinaries down 70 points, one Australian dollar buying 71.01 US cents.
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14: Interim Carlton coach Josh Fraser has doubled down on ruling himself out of the running for the full-time job. The Blues picked up their second win of the season against the Western Bulldogs in Fraser's first game in charge. The caretaker coach says he's focused on one game at a time.
21: No change of heart at this point. It's I think I've got a long way to go. I want a lot to learn. I've already learned a lot about myself in the last week. I'm actually very narrow focused in a lot of ways. I'm not looking that far ahead and I can't see that as a possibility.
14: St Kilda forward Jack Higgins won't make the trip to Perth to face Fremantle due to knee soreness, and the dates for this year's AFL draft have reportedly been locked in for November 19 and 20. It's 12:05.
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0: Vans Couriers. Same day, door to door in the northeast.
2: I'm Daniel Brewer with your local news and sport headlines. A magnitude 2.5 earthquake was recorded on Monday around 1 a.m. near Wodonga. Dr. Tanya Page, senior seismologist with Geoscience Australia, says people were reporting that they felt the quake.
6: It was close enough to the township of Wodonga to have woken people up. And people are mostly reporting noises, like a loud noise, and maybe just a quick jolt.
2: Celebrations are continuing following the Australian Hotels Association State Awards for Excellence Gala evening on Monday night. In sport, a rugby union match between the Reddies and Griffith was abandoned on Saturday after a brawl at Lavington Sports Ground. That's the latest local news and sport.
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24: Your 4-day forecast for the northeastern border. Partly cloudy, slight chance of a shower today, 17 degrees. Tomorrow, sunny after some morning frost and 17. For Friday, the chance of fog and frost in the morning, a mostly sunny afternoon, 18. And for the beginning of the weekend, Saturday, mostly sunny and 18 degrees.
25: At the moment, it's 15 degrees.

Loving Good Charlotte, Lifestyles of the Rich and Famous on Star 92.1. 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Tickets are on sale now. Head to the Beechworth Theatre Company website. It's on at the Memorial Hall. Got Queen on the way first. It's the Backstreet Boys. This is Larger Than Life on

loving that flashback from Queen. Crazy little thing called Love on Star. Very tiny song, 2.5 minutes. Speaking of tiny, Kylie Minogue has launched her new Netflix doco, Kylie. She did it in London last night with Danny and former flame Jason Donovan. You can check out all of the saucy content on Netflix. It's streaming right now. Billy Idol on the way. First K-pop Demon Hunters cast with Golden.

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0: 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This morning, Money Matt had another winner for our 40K countdown. Here's what happened.
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2: Does it feel like the week is really flying by? 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I never know what our callers will decide to do for our 40K countdown. 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
3: Hello?
2: Hello, Luke. It's Matt calling from the 40K countdown. How are you?
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2: 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So, Luke, what will it be? 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
2: 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Well done.
3: 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Sounds pretty good odds for me.
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0: 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Hope you're enjoying your day. We're over the halfway mark to the weekend now. 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Daniel Brewer has more on that coming up in local news. 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
13: 16 degrees in Melbourne, a shower or two tomorrow, top of 16. It's 1 o'clock. Good afternoon, I'm Jordan Tunbridge. A young man carrying a large machete has been taken down by police at High Point Shopping Centre. Vision sent to 3RW shows him being disarmed with a police officer sitting on top of him. Premier Jacinta Allen says arrangements by police will be made closer to the time to deal with potential protesters when the Land Forces Expo returns to Melbourne. Thousands of police were pulled from other duties as protesters set fires in the streets during 3 days of violence outside the convention centre in 2024. The Premier couldn't say how much the massive police operation cost, and whether security needed to be beefed up for the 2028 event will be determined closer to the event.
14: We will take the security advice at the time. The event is in 2028, so there will be an opportunity closer to that date to take the advice on the arrangements that need to be put in place to ensure that community safety comes first.
13: Energy and Climate Minister Lily D'Ambrosio has reassured Victorians our electricity supply is secure for at least a decade, despite delays in a major offshore wind farm project. Christy Cooper has more.
15: The Star of the South offshore wind farm is one of the biggest in the pipeline, starting construction in 2030, fully operational 7 years later. Tom Elliott went head-to-head with Energy and Climate Minister Lily D'Ambrosio on 3AW, arguing that's too late because the Loy Yang A coal-fired plant will close 2 years earlier.
16: Victoria continues to have the lowest power bills in the country because of these big investments that we're making in the replacement electricity.
17: It is because of coal-fired power. I can tell you, if you want to see what happens to it, South Australia has the highest bills.
16: I'm going to disagree with
15: the minister. Said there's more than 130 renewable energy projects underway, and they're already delivering more than 11 gigawatts of green energy. Star of the South said their project will inject $8 billion into the economy and generate 6,000 jobs. Christy Cooper, Melbourne.
13: The National Wage Review gets underway today. Unions are pushing for minimum wage to rise by 6% to protect low-paid workers from surging prices caused by Trump's war on Iran. Worker groups want a rise as low as 3%. ACTU President Sally McManus says that would result in a real-world cut of around $1,600.
18: We've got to make sure that people on minimum and award wages actually get ahead of inflation. Already they're behind where they were in 2021.
13: Checking finance, the All Ordinaries down 99 points. One Australian dollar is buying 71 US cents.
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13: AFL coaching great Mick Malthouse says Brad Scott warned the Essendon faithful when he first started in the role the road to success was going to be a long haul. It comes as Scott faces increased pressure, winning just one match in the past 24 games. Malthouse says the Bombers have faced a number of challenges.
20: From the drugs scandal years ago, they've never been able to get their feet on the ground like some of the others running. And what's happened, of course, is now you've got a former captain who's probably playing football where he doesn't want to be, and that has magnified the whole problems at Essendon.
13: Adelaide's Riley Thilthorpe and Callum Archie will return tomorrow night against Hawthorn in Tasmania. And the New York Knicks have taken Game 1 of the NBA Eastern Conference Finals, beating the Cleveland Cavaliers in overtime 115-104. That's the latest news and sport.
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19: Town and Country Tavern's all-day kitchen is open from midday until 9. Late lunch or dinner, they've got you covered.
21: I'm Daniel Brewer with your local news and sport headlines. Rural City of Wangaratta are seeking community feedback over draft plans for two local boat ramp sites at Templeton Street and Frank Garth Reserve. More details can be found on their website. The state government is investing $28 million in high-tech road safety cameras to crack down on dangerous driving in areas including northeastern border. In sport, Carlton's AFLW players were in the region visiting kids in local schools and clubs. Layla Keck says it was great to be in the region.
0: Yeah, always get really keen footballers come to the clinics and, yeah, really try their best at the schools and stuff. So nice of them to come along and participate in the clinic. So, yeah, surely put lots of smiles on faces.
21: That's the latest local news and sport.
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22: Your four-day forecast for the northeastern border. Partly cloudy, slight chance of a shower today, 17 degrees. Tomorrow, sunny after some morning frost and 17. For Friday, the chance of fog and frost in the morning, a mostly sunny afternoon, 18. And for the beginning of the weekend, Saturday, mostly sunny and 18 degrees.
23: Currently, it's 16 degrees.

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1: 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The

How good a Corona Rhythm of the Night on Star 92.1. Hello, it's Karen Prater. Tomorrow is Australia's biggest morning tea, raising money for the Cancer Council. 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Search a local town name. I had a look in Wang. There's a couple going on there. In Benalla, there's three. Cooinda Aged Care, also St. Joey's in Benalla as well, are doing fundraisers. You can make a contribution or even hold your own morning tea to raise money. It's a great, great charity to get involved with and show your support. Men at Work still to come. First, it's the Counting Crows, Big Yellow Taxi on Star.

that was up so loud here. A flashback from Betty Boo doing the do on Star 92.1. 17 degrees our top for today. The sunshine returns tomorrow. Beautiful 17. Nights will be cool. 18 on Friday and Saturday as well. Coming up, Beyonce with Halo. Right now it's Huey Lewis in the news. If This Is It on Star 92.1.

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0: 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Hey, on Saturday night, there's a sportsman's night with AFL Premiership star Dane Swan. The Murray Magpies are hosting. It looks like it's going to be a pretty good night. You can check out all the info on the Murray Magpies Facebook page.
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0: 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Hey, thanks so much for your company today. We're catching up with Daniel Brewer in just a moment with details on the Albury-Wodonga Bandits results, and then our mate Nate is in with Def Leppard, Pour Some Sugar on Me, and Noah Kahan. He is here in September at Rod Laver Arena. It's going to be incredible. A couple of dates there. You can check them out on livenation.com.au. Stick season is on the way after two.
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10: 15 degrees in Melbourne, cloudy tomorrow, a top of 16. It's 2 o'clock. Good afternoon, I'm Jordan Tunbridge. A teenager carrying a machete has been arrested at a busy shopping centre in Melbourne's west. Alex Riddell reports.
11: Police swooped on the 18-year-old at High Point Shopping Centre around 10 o'clock this morning. They tackled the man to the ground as part of an ongoing investigation, disarming him of a massive machete. The Tarnete man was taken into custody and is now being interviewed by detectives. This latest incident comes as Melbourne continues to grapple with youth crime. Alex Riddell, Melbourne.
10: Police are investigating a horror crash at Dandenong that left two people dead around 1:30 this morning. A Honda Accord was speeding when it slammed into a tree on the Prince's Highway and burst into flames. The car was not stolen. It was not being followed by police at the time of the crash. Minister for the Suburban Rail Loop, Nick Stakos, has hit back at suggestions the government is hiding the total cost of the project as a fairy tale cooked up by the Liberal Party. Liberal MP John Pesutto has used a parliamentary hearing to demand why the government cannot confirm a total estimated investment in the project in the budget.
12: One of two things. You don't know what the project is going to cost overall for SRL East, or you're not prepared to tell us what the real costs are. What is it?
13: Well, that is not true. What I would say, Mr. Pesutto, is we have been consistent that the suburban rail loop is on time and on budget.
10: Mr. Stakos says they cannot give a total cost because all the contracts haven't been signed yet. A buyer's agent expects a number of investment property owners to sell up as a result of the federal government's changes to housing tax concessions. Kate Bakos says she's concerned renters around Melbourne will be impacted as a result.
14: And in particular, the impact that that will have on the properties that are rented in the inner and middle ring areas, because a lot of those, you know, houses in the established areas have been held by landlords for a long time, and I think we'll see that rental stock deplete more than anywhere else.
10: Teachers at an elite private school in Melbourne's inner south have briefly been banned from printing in colour over cost concerns. Staff at Lauriston Girls' School were told to stop using colour printers before the directive was quickly scrapped after it leaked to the media. The Victorian Association of State Secondary Principals, Belinda Hudak, told Tony Moclair it proves private schools aren't always as lavish as people think.
15: Is it a bit rich to be a private school and then being tight on the ink?
16: I think that that's why we advocate for really great public schools, because pretty creative with resources that we have.
10: Checking finance, the All Ordinaries is down 108 points. One Australian dollar is buying 71.05 US cents.
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10: St Kilda coach Ross Lyon insists he'll take no satisfaction if the Saints end Fremantle's 9-game winning streak on Friday. The Dockers are looking to win 10 in a row for the first time in the club's history. Lyon, who led Fremantle for 8 seasons from 2012 to 2019, says that coaching chapter is behind him.
17: Irrelevant, to be honest. I don't live in that space. Like, I just come in here, get better every day. As I say, we all have a history at clubs. We all make a mark and move on. So I certainly don't look back. If you look back, you're depressed, don't you? So if you look forward, you're anxious. Stay in the moment. Stay in the present. That's where I live.
10: Saints forward Jack Higgins has been ruled out with knee soreness. And in tennis, Carlos Alcaraz will skip Wimbledon this year, the 2-time champion citing a wrist injury. And that's the latest news and sport.
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9: Town and Country Tavern's all-day kitchen is open from midday until 9. 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
20: I'm Daniel Brewer with your local news and sport headlines. Wangaratta CFA has marked 150 years of service to the community during celebrations held over the weekend. Captain Jason Allisey says it was great to see so many people join in the celebrations.
21: They were brigade members, family, friends and some from the community that had bought tickets online to be able to come and celebrate this this absolute milestone with us. You know, we had our colleagues from Fire Rescue Victoria there as well.
20: Federal Member for Indi, Dr. Helen Haynes, has said wait times for home care packages are leaving many elderly residents without the support they urgently need. In sport, Albury Wodonga Bandits women's basketball team are back on the winners list. In the men's game, they went down to Sutherland Sharks by 17. That's the latest local news and sport.
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22: Your four-day forecast for the northeast and border, partly cloudy for the rest of your afternoon with winds southwesterly, down to a low of 3 degrees overnight before a sunny day tomorrow with a chance of morning frost, light winds and a top of 17. For Friday, the chance of fog and frost in the morning, a sunny afternoon, light winds and 18. And for Saturday, mostly sunny, light winds and a top of 18 degrees.
23: Currently, it's 16 degrees.
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Nader with you on this Wednesday, Hump Day. I hope you're very well. Plenty to get through today. Updates in technology are not always a good thing. They can leave technology that you currently have behind. And that is what has happened. I'll share some details on that with you today. 40K countdown, of course, cash up for grabs. We'll work out what the choice Luke got to make this morning. We'll find out what Hobbsy got up to on breakfast, speaking of this morning, and play plenty of great music for you as well. Got the M People and Def Leppard not too far away right now. This is Goanna, solid rock on Star.

0: Def Leppard, Pour Some Sugar on Me. 92.1 Star FM. It is Nader with you for the drive home. 40K countdown on as we speak. And Luke was given a call today by Money Matt. This is what he chose.
1: I'll say on final draw.
0: Now, it's always interesting. The two people that have gone in for the final draw have both been so confident, so adamant. Oh, no, ridiculous. I'll definitely stay in for the draw. The two of them currently a 50-50 chance at $29,000. Maybe they're not silly after all. I can see why they're so sure. The choice is yours, instant cash or go into the draw for what's left. The 40K countdown. It's on now on Star. As you

0: In Excess on 92.1 Star FM. Nader with you for the drive home and Hobbsy back for breakfast tomorrow from 6. Today he was chatting about the new development that's happening at the old Wangaratta Woolen Mill. Now, lots of speculation as to which store will be going on the site. Now, some saying Harvey Norman, others Costco, JB Hi-Fi, Total Tools, IKEA. We're just going to have to wait and see. We're not going to have to wait long to see Hobbsy, though. He's back tomorrow from 6 on Star.
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0: Jimmy Barnes on 92.1 Star FM across the northeast and border. And the northeast and border has been looked after by the good people of the Wangaratta CFA, and they recently celebrated 150 years of service. Over the weekend, the captain, Jason Alesi, had the privilege of presenting two fantastic awards.
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11: 15 degrees in Melbourne, cloudy tomorrow, a top of 16. It's 3 o'clock. Good afternoon, I'm Jordan Tunbridge. 4 years after violent clashes between police and protesters rocked Melbourne's CBD, the Land Forces Defence Expo is set to return in 2028. There were 3 days of chaos outside the convention centre in 2024 as thousands of anti-war protesters clashed with police and lit fires in the streets. Premier Jacinta Allen says the scenes did not damage Victoria's reputation on the global stage, insisting defence and weapons manufacturers have not been deterred.
12: Clearly not, because we are bringing land forces back in 2028. People around the world who organise these events are choosing Melbourne because we have the venues, we have the people, we have the reputation for being a great host for these international events.
11: A teenager has been arrested at High Point Shopping Centre while carrying a machete. The 18-year-old from Tarneit was taken down as shoppers watched on this morning. He was targeted as part of an ongoing investigation. Well, a group of young business owners have written to the Prime Minister, urging him to scrap the government's capital gains reforms. Federal politics editor Michael Packey.
13: As part of a suite of budget changes, the 50% CGT discount will be scrapped and instead linked to inflation. There's concern the move will discourage investment. 40 entrepreneurs have reached out to the Prime Minister, urging him not to proceed. Lucy Gamble is among the business owners who's put her name to the letter. She argues people feel there's no reward for risk.
14: I really get the feeling that they don't understand small business.
13: Anthony Albanese has told the ABC the majority of small business owners won't be affected.
15: The campaigns that have been run aren't based upon facts of what is actually occurring.
13: Legislation to rein in capital gains and negative gearing deductions may be passed through Parliament by the end of next month. Michael Packey reporting.
11: There will be significant disruptions across the train network this weekend as a result of works through the City Loop and Metro Tunnel. No trains will run through the Metro Tunnel and only Frankston Line trains will operate through the City Loop. Tim Clare from the Department of Transport and Planning says we'll impact trains from Friday evening until the last train on Sunday.
16: We understand that it's a big weekend of football. There's a very big football match happening on Saturday afternoon. And so we're just wanting people who might be travelling either for the football or for any other purpose to be aware of the changes, to plan ahead and to allow a little bit of extra time.
11: Checking finance, the All Ordinary is down 122 points. One Australian dollar is buying 71 US cents.
17: Clear cut detailing. Premium car detailing from just $190. Heath comes to you wherever you are. Clear cut detailing.
11: Geelong coach Chris Scott insists there's no injury concern with Bailey Smith ahead of Saturday's blockbuster against Sydney. The Cat star had been in doubt for the Swans clash with a shoulder problem. Scott says Smith will be fine.
18: No, no, none at all. He did say he was trying to reprise Chris Judd's double taping over the last couple of weeks. So I suspect it's as much, a look thing? No, but his shoulders are fine.
11: Essendon wingman Braden Fiorini will miss the rest of the season due to a back injury. The Bombers will now have a free spot to use in next week's mid-season rookie draft. And the New York Knicks have taken a 1-0 lead over the Cleveland Cavaliers in the NBA Eastern Conference Finals. The Knicks stormed from 22 points down in the fourth quarter to win in overtime 115-104. That's the latest news and sport.
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19: I'm Daniel Brewer with your local news and sport headlines. A magnitude 2.5 earthquake was recorded on Monday around 1 a.m. near Wodonga. Dr. Tanya Page, senior seismologist with Geoscience Australia, says people were reporting that they felt the quake.
20: It was close enough to the township of Wodonga to have woken people up. And people are mostly reporting noises, like a loud noise and maybe just a quick jolt.
19: Celebrations are continuing following the Australian Hotels Association State Awards for Excellence Gala evening on Monday night. In sport, a rugby union match between the Reddies and Griffith was abandoned on Saturday after a brawl at Lavington Sports Ground. That's the latest local news and sport.
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0: Your four-day forecast for the northeast and border, partly cloudy for the rest of your afternoon with winds southwesterly, down to a low of 3 degrees overnight before a sunny day tomorrow with a chance of morning frost, light winds and a top of 17. For Friday, the chance of fog and frost in the morning, a sunny afternoon, light winds and 18. And for Saturday, mostly sunny, light winds and a top of 18 degrees. Currently, it's 16 degrees.

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We'll catch up on Hobbsy, what he got up to on breakfast this morning. Some tickets were given away. I know that much is for sure. Also, a piece of technology is now obsolete, and it's pretty modern, really. 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

0: Aussie Crawl, 92.1 Star FM across the northeast and border. Hobbsy back for breakfast tomorrow from 6, and he gave away some tickets to historic Winton to Steve.
1: Yeah, look, I haven't been down there for a couple of years, but I'm looking forward to going down.
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1: That's even better.
0: There you go. If you'd like to be just like Steve and score yourself a double pass to historic Winton for free, make sure you're listening to Hobbsy. He's back for breakfast tomorrow from 6 on Star.

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0: Across the North East End border, 92.1 Star FM, Nader with you for the drive home. Now, technology moves very, very quickly. It gets updated, it becomes obsolete so fast. And a piece of technology that I'm sure readers would have been embracing is soon going to be on the scrap heap. Now, I'm analog when it comes to reading books. I actually read the book, but one very popular piece of technology for avid readers is the Kindle. It's like a digital book that you can download download books onto. So perhaps in something the size of, say, a small iPad or a large phone, you can take maybe 100 books with you if you're traveling or if you just want everything in one place. I mean, I get it. It makes sense. Well, Kindles from 2013 and earlier are no longer going to be updated by Amazon. So you will, of course, be able to have and read the books that are currently on there, but you're not able to update it. You won't be able to put new books on. Now, that's only 13 years old. That's not a piece of technology that is, that you know, it's not like it's, you know, 30 years old and you can understand why it's not being updated. So, yeah, a little bit disappointing if you're a Kindle reader and your Kindle is from 2013 or earlier. It might be time to go back to analog books. They last a lot longer.
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12: 14 degrees in Melbourne, cloudy tomorrow, a top of 16. It's 4 o'clock. Good afternoon, I'm Jordan Tunbridge. The mother of a six-year-old who had his finger ripped off by a gate at the Cardinia Park precinct says they were told an ambulance would take an hour to arrive. James was watching a local football match on the weekend when the accident happened. The young boy ended up being driven to hospital with his finger in a bag. Rachel telling Jackie Felgate she would hate to think what would have happened if the situation was worse.
13: Geelong Hospital, the kids' ward, the kids' emergency, the plastic surgeons, everyone was incredible. The dads who sprung into action, incredible. It's just the ambulance system that we so terribly let down by.
12: Meantime, ambulance response times have just been released for the first 3 months of the year. Crews responded to 66.4% of Code 1 calls within the target of 15 minutes. That's slightly up on the previous quarter, but well below the target of 85%. Premier Jacinta Allen argues a lot has changed and police have greater powers to deal with extremist protesters as the Land Forces Expo returns to Victoria. Melbourne will host the Defence and Weapons Expo in 2028, 4 years after thousands of anti-war protesters clashed with police, setting fires in the streets during 3 days of violence outside the convention centre. The Premier denying the event will showcase Melbourne as the city of protests.
14: Since that previous Land Forces event, we've strengthened the law. We've given police stronger powers to crack down on extremist violent behaviour. Because these are cowards who are using the cloak of protest to engage in extreme violent behaviour that was dealt with and will continue to be dealt with by Victoria Police.
12: A teenager carrying a large machete has been taken down by police at High Point Shopping Centre. The 18-year-old was disarmed around 10 o'clock this morning as concerned shoppers watched on. Well, Melbourne teenager Bianca Adler has become the youngest Australian to climb Mount Everest. The 18-year-old VCE student calling her dad Paul when she reached the summit this morning.
15: Hi Bianca, how do you feel? We're so proud of you, Bianca. It's amazing what you've done.
16: Thanks, Dad. Physically, I feel great. I just need to take some photos and go because it's a little bit cold and windy and dark up here.
12: Checking finance, the All Ordinary is down 111 points. One Australian dollar is buying 71 US cents.
11: Wangaratta Pump Shop, for the largest range of pumps in the northeast, including service and repairs, plus sales and service of lawnmowers, outdoor power equipment and water filtration systems.
12: St Kilda will continue to be cautious with Nasaya Wanganeen Millera as he recovers from a calf injury. The 23-year-old will miss at least another 2 games with a low-grade strain. Saints coach Ross Lyon says the club won't rush their superstar.
17: He's on track, he's pretty bubbly, he'd like to be playing. He says, I feel $1 million, but sports science takes over. And calves, you know, there's been players, if you get a chronic calf, you're gone, like Hanbury and Bennell and McKenzie here. There's probably a few others around the league. You've got to be cautious with them.
12: The New York Knicks have taken game one of the NBA Eastern Conference Finals, beating the Cleveland Cavaliers in overtime. Arsenal has won the English Premier League title for the first time in 22 years, thanks to a 1-1 draw between Manchester City and Bournemouth. And in the NRL, Rabbitohs forward Jai Arrow has announced his immediate retirement from the sport after being diagnosed with motor neuron disease. And that's the latest news and sport.
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20: I'm Daniel Brewer with your local news and sport headlines. Rural City of Wangaratta are seeking community feedback over draft plans for 2 local boat ramp sites at Templeton Street and Frank Garth Reserve. More details can be found on their website. The state government is investing $28 million in high-tech road safety cameras to crack down on dangerous driving in areas including northeastern border. In sport, Carlton's AFLW players were in the region visiting kids in local schools and clubs. Layla Keck says it was great to be in the region.
21: Yeah, always get really keen footballers come to the clinics and really try their best at the schools and stuff. So nice of them to come along and participate in the clinic. So surely put lots of smiles on faces.
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0: Your four-day forecast for the northeast and border. Partly cloudy for the rest of your afternoon with winds southwesterly. Down to a low of 3 degrees overnight before a sunny day tomorrow with a chance of morning frost. Light winds and a top of 17. For Friday, the chance of fog and frost in the morning. A sunny afternoon. Light winds and 18. And for Saturday, mostly sunny. Light winds and a top of 18 degrees. Right now, it's 15 degrees.
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92.1 Star FM, your home of the 40K countdown. Another winner today. Congratulations to Luke, who is the second person in the draw for what's left in the kitty. Now, that currently stands at $29,000. Of course, instant cash up for grabs as well. What would you choose? First step, of course, is to get yourself into the draw. Luke got himself into the draw at the Pinsent Hotel. So, you could enter there, or you could find one of the other participating businesses that are listed on our website. Go to star921.com.au.

Roth, 92.1 Star FM, and the northeast end border certainly is a paradise. We've got some beautiful towns, which we mentioned just the other day. We've also got some great pubs. Now, sorry, I'm a little bit late to the party on this one, but the Hotels Association Victoria State Awards for Excellence were held on Monday at Crown Palladium, and we had some local winners. Congratulations to the Best Pub Restaurant Regional, which is the Victoria Rutherglen. The Cocktail Menu of the Year went to Yakandanda Hotel. Best Pub Bar Regional went to Old Faithful's Brew Bar in Wangaratta, and Outstanding Achievement in Training went to Old Town Country Tavern in Wangaratta. Congratulations to all our local winners at the Hotels Association Victoria State Awards for Excellence.

0: Meatloaf on 92.1 Star FM. Data with you for the drive home and time to take a look back at what happened on this day. We're going to do an entirely musical based on this day that features a door closing and a couple of windows opening. Let's talk, first of all, about the door closing. Sadly, on this day, co-founder of The Doors and the band's keyboard player, Ray Manzarek, died in 2013 due to cancer. He was 74 years of age. Now, a window opening, born on this day in 1944, and screaming at the top of his lungs, I can only imagine, Joe Cocker was born on this day. Also celebrating your birthday today, the lovely Cher is 80 today. That's what happened on this day.
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0: 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With the North East End Border's local journo, Dan Brewer, to have some local news for you coming up next. After the news, we've got some Ian Moss to play. And I've got a confession to make. I woke up with your name on my lips. A flashback, Jackie, BZ and Joanne, coming up after the news on Star.
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10: 15 degrees in Melbourne, cloudy tomorrow, a top of 16. It's 5 o'clock. Good afternoon, I'm Jordan Tunbridge. Premier Jacinta Allen has hit back at suggestions the Land Forces Expo has damaged Victoria's reputation as weapons manufacturers prepared to return to Melbourne. Stephanie Wacklewick reports.
11: Thousands of anti-war protesters clashed with police who were pulled from other duties, pelting rocks and eggs and setting fire in the streets during the three-day convention in September 2024. The Premier denying it cemented Melbourne as the city of protests.
12: Clearly not, because we are bringing land forces back in 2028.
11: The Land Forces Expo was due to return this year. Instead, Melbourne will host the Expo in 2028. It's estimated the massive police operation in 24 cost the state $30 million, while the event pumped $103 million directly into the economy. The Premier wouldn't say how much it's costing to bring the event back. Deputy Opposition Leader David Southwick says it wouldn't be a problem if Victoria had adequate protest laws, and there's a reason why it isn't coming back for another 2 years.
13: But it's a month out from an election in October, so the Premier doesn't want to see a lawless state of protest.
11: Stephanie Wacklewick, State Parliament, Melbourne.
10: The latest ambulance response times have been released, with Code 1 calls slightly up on the previous quarter. For the first time, 3 months of the year, crews responded to 66.4% of Code 1 calls within the target of 15 minutes. The average response time to the most critical Code 1 cases was 12 seconds faster than the previous 3 months. Shadow Health Minister Georgie Crozier says Victorians are paying the price for the government's mismanagement of the health system.
14: The ambulance response times are not getting any better. They're remaining static. And elective surgery, or their planned surgery, has risen by over 4,000, up to 68,116 patients are now waiting for their surgery.
10: Meantime, Rachel, the mother of a six-year-old who had his finger severed at Cadinia Park over the weekend, says she was shocked when they were told an ambulance would take an hour to arrive.
15: Not a regional area.
16: No.
15: To think that a six-year-old who is bleeding everywhere, think that we have to wait up to 60 minutes. I would hate to think what would happen if it was a worse scenario, like if somebody's having a cardiac arrest.
10: Police have today arrested three people over arson attacks on Melbourne hospitality venues. One of them, a teenager, tackled by police at High Point Shopping Centre while carrying a machete. Small business owners say they feel helpless to stop a suite of tax changes which they claim will cripple aspiration. The federal government is going ahead with legislation to end the 50% capital gains tax discount. 40 young business leaders have written to the Prime Minister, urging him to reconsider the reform. Checking finance, the All Ordinaries closed down 112 points. One Australian dollar is buying 71 US cents.
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10: Port Adelaide star Zach Butters admits he'll need to start contemplating his future with his contract expiring at the end of the season. The midfielder, who will play his 150th game on Saturday against Carlton, has been linked to several Victorian clubs. Butters says part of his decision comes down to being a one-club player.
18: It definitely comes into it. It's obviously a big decision. You think about everything. You definitely feel that there's emotion attached to it. In all honesty, I haven't even spoke to my family too much about it. I've sort of enjoyed having them at games and playing footy, and I always said I'd probably think about it more in the back half of the year. So I think probably something I need to start having some conversations around with family and friends.
10: And Geelong coach Chris Scott insists there's no issue with Bailey Smith's shoulder ahead of Saturday's clash with Sydney. That's the latest news and sport.
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19: Town and Country Tavern's all-day kitchen is open from midday until 9. 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
20: I'm Daniel Brewer with your local news and sport headlines. Wangaratta's CFA has marked 150 years of service to the community during celebrations held over the weekend. Captain Jason Allisey says it was great to see so many people join in the celebrations.
21: They were brigade members, family, friends and some from the community that had bought tickets online to be able to come and celebrate this absolute milestone with us. You know, we had our colleagues from Fire Rescue Victoria there as well.
20: Federal Member for Indi, Dr. Helen Haynes, has said wait times for home care packages are leaving many elderly residents without the support they urgently need. In sport, Albury Wodonga Bandits women's basketball team are back on the winners list. In the men's game, they went down to Sutherland Sharks by 17. That's the latest local news and sport.
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23: Your four-day forecast for the northeast and border, partly cloudy for the rest of your afternoon with winds southwesterly, down to a low of 3 degrees overnight before a sunny day tomorrow with a chance of morning frost, light winds and a top of 17. For Friday, the chance of fog and frost in the morning, a sunny afternoon, light winds and 18. And for Saturday, mostly sunny, light winds and a top of 18 degrees. Right now, it's 15 degrees.

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song that got a fair old run in my VL Commodore. On the stereo, I installed myself that cost more than the car itself. It's Nathan with you for the drive home on Star. Whatever the music is you like, we've got it here with the better music variety across the northeast end border. That continues now with Tina Turner. This is We Don't Need Another Hero on Star.

0: 92.1 Star FM. Nader with you for the drive home. Well, we love all sports here in Australia. We love international sports or sports that are big overseas. The NFL, of course, coming to Melbourne in, is it September? I'm pretty sure it's September. It's coming to Melbourne. We've also hosted some big EPL games or soccer games here at the MCG. And for EPL fans of the Arsenal Football Club, you'd be very happy today with Arsenal cracking their first Premier League title since 2004. They've been runners-up for the last 3 years in a row. So can you imagine going 4 years as the bridesmaid? Wouldn't have been fun. So congratulations to Arsenal EPL champions for 2026.
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2: 14 degrees in Melbourne, cloudy tomorrow, a top of 16. It's 6 o'clock. Good evening, I'm Jordan Tunbridge. A group of teenagers have been arrested over arson attacks on Melbourne hospitality venues. Elijah Fa'afu reports.
14: Three young men from the western suburbs of Melbourne taken into custody as part of Operation Eclipse.
3: One of the teenagers was carrying a large machete when police officers swooped at High Point Shopping Centre. They are being interviewed over arson, attempted arson, criminal damage, burglary and theft of a motor vehicle. It's alleged the suspects twice targeted La-Di-Da nightclub in the city and Electric Bar on Chapel Street earlier this month. Elijah Farfield reporting.
2: Drivers who came across the scene of a double fatal at Dandenong this morning have described it as the worst thing they've ever seen. Two men, aged 19 and 38, were killed when their speeding car hit a tree and caught fire on the Princes Highway. The latest ambulance response times have been released almost 3 weeks late. Alex Riddell reports.
14: Between January and March this year, ambulance crews responded to 66.4% of Code 1 calls within the target of 15 minutes. That's slightly up on the previous quarter, but well below the target of 85%. The statewide average response time to Code 1 cases improving by 12 seconds, but Shadow Health Minister Georgie Crozier says Victorians are still waiting too long for an ambulance.
15: Too many Victorians are suffering as a result of the government's failures. Victorians who are paying a massive price.
14: It comes after Rachel, the mother of a six-year-old boy who had his finger severed in Geelong over the weekend, says she was shocked when they were told an ambulance would take an hour to arrive.
16: One of the other dads jumped in his car, drove us to the hospital, the finger in a bag.
14: Alex Riddell, Melbourne.
2: Deputy Opposition Leader David Southwick says the Allan government has pushed back hosting the Land Forces Expo to 2028 to avoid ugly scenes in an election year. The convention was due to return this year. Instead, it's being hosted by Perth and it will return to Melbourne in 2028. It comes after thousands of anti-war protesters clashed with riot police during the three-day convention in 2024. Mr. Southwick says there's a reason why the expo is not returning sooner.
17: Why don't we have land forces now? I think it's clear that the Premier has run away from this because it's a month out from an election in October. So the Premier doesn't want to see a lawless state of protest, that it's all about optics.
2: Former Woolworths boss Brad Banducci has stepped down as Ticketek's chief executive after less than a year in charge. Under his leadership, Ticketek lost a deal reportedly worth $100 million to rival Ticketmaster. Checking finance, the All Ordinaries closed down 112 points. One Australian dollar is buying 71 US cents.
18: Sport.
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2: Geelong coach Chris Scott has brushed off reports linking the club to Giants captain Toby Green. The 32-year-old's contract expires at season's end, with the Cats a potential landing spot. Scott offered a playful response when asked about Green.
20: It's like someone in the street saying, would you like Marcus Pontempelli to play in your team? Yeah, but is there some reason to believe that that's a possibility? I think our club would be flattered at the compliment, that we would be a club that he would consider, but I can't help you. But I'm happy to move down the list if you want. Who's next? Zach Butters.
2: St Kilda will be without forward Jack Higgins for Friday night's clash against Fremantle in Perth due to knee soreness. And Adelaide veteran Taylor Walker will play at state league level for the first time in 12 years as he returns from a hamstring strain. That's the latest news and sport.
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24: Your four-day forecast for the northeast and border. Mostly clear overnight tonight to end your Wednesday with a low of just 3 degrees. Tomorrow, Thursday, a chance of morning frost, but then a sunny day with light winds and a top of 17. Friday, a chance of fog and frost in the morning, but a mostly sunny afternoon with a top of 18. And on Saturday, a mostly sunny day with light winds, also a top of 18 degrees. Right now, it's 14 degrees.
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6: Good evening, I'm Jamil Wills. Small business owners say they've been blindsided by tax changes in the budget, but the Prime Minister argues most people won't be affected. Federal Politics editor Michael Packey.
7: 40 young entrepreneurs have written to Anthony Albanese urging the PM to abandon his push to rein in the capital gains tax discount. Labor plans to slash the 50% tax break from July next year and instead link the measure to inflation. One of the signatories to the letter is online bed linen retailer Bill Ovenden. He says the move will stifle investment, arguing the reward for risk is not worthwhile.
8: A kick in the gut for every entrepreneur out there.
7: Mr Albanese has hit back, claiming 90% of small business won't be affected by the change.
9: I think there are campaigns being run from the right-wing parties and their allies.
7: The government is hoping to legislate its capital gains and negative gearing reforms by the end of next month. Michael Packey reporting.
6: Doctors are urging Australians to get vaccinated against diphtheria with the worst outbreak since records began. The outbreak in the Northern Territory has spread to WA, Queensland and South Australia. There have been at least 220 cases reported this year and one suspected death. Federal Health Minister Mark Butler says it's a significant outbreak.
10: This, by a very big distance, is the biggest outbreak of diphtheria we've ever seen. It's about 30 times the average number of diphtheria cases that we've seen over the last 5 years or so. So it's a very, very concerning outbreak.
6: A search is underway for two men after a fatal shooting in Sydney's southwest. The attack in Canley Heights left one man dead and four injured. Detective Superintendent Craig Middleton says the attack has possible links to organised crime.
11: It's a very brazen, violent attack, and it is of concern to the community and, of course, the police.
6: Three teenagers have been arrested over arson attacks on Melbourne hospitality venues. One was carrying a machete when police arrested him at High Point Shopping Centre. Three people, including two toddlers, have been injured after a truck and train collided at a level crossing in the Perth suburb of Guildford. An ambulance spokesperson says the injuries are not life-threatening. And former Woolworths boss Brad Banducci has stepped down as Ticketek's chief executive after less than a year following the loss of several clients. He left the supermarket giant in 2024 as the sector came under intense scrutiny. In finance, one Australian dollar buying around 71 US cents.
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6: needs. The Blues are playing down injury concerns surrounding star centre Stephen Crichton. The Bulldogs skipper sat out the team's first training session at Wyong. Captain Isaiah Yeo says he's in no doubt for next week's Origin opener.
13: No, I think it might just be a little niggle from the magic round, but as far as I know, he'll be fully training tomorrow. So, you know, just looking after him for the day. We didn't do all that much. So I think it was just to give him another day to recover, and he'll be right tomorrow.
6: Coach Chris Scott says there are no injury concerns over Cats star Bailey Smith ahead of Saturday's AFL blockbuster against the Swans. The Knicks have taken a 1-0 lead over the Cavaliers in the NBA's Eastern Conference Finals with a 115-104 win. Carlos Alcaraz has been forced to withdraw from Wimbledon as he continues his recovery from injury. That's news and sport.
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14: Your four-day forecast for the northeast and border. Mostly clear overnight tonight to end your Wednesday with a low of just 3 degrees. Tomorrow, Thursday, chance of morning frost, but then a sunny day with light winds and a top of 17. Friday, a chance of fog and frost in the morning, but a mostly sunny afternoon with a top of 18. And on Saturday, a mostly sunny day with light winds, also a top of 18 degrees. Right now, it's 12 degrees.
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7: Good evening, I'm Jermaine Wells. Australia's worst diphtheria outbreak on record is being linked to falling vaccination rates. Madeline McNeil reports.
8: The booster shot for diphtheria is recommended every 10 years, but experts say we tend to forget about it because most Australians believe the disease has disappeared. With more than 200 cases reported this year alone and one suspected death, RACGP Vice President Dr. Ramya Raman says it's a timely reminder prevention matters.
9: If you haven't had an opportunity, speak to your doctor or speak to your GP about a booster.
8: Madeline McNeil reporting.
7: The federal government claims some investments will benefit from its changes to capital gains tax. Labor will soon introduce legislation to axe the 50% CGT discount and instead link it to inflation. Business owners are concerned the change will stifle investment and limit productivity. Treasurer Jim Chalmers says some industries will earn more.
10: Some forms of investment will do better. And that's because it depends on the type of investment, the type of return, how long you hold on to those investments for, and what your marginal rate of tax is.
7: Around 1,000 nurses are being recruited for some of Sydney's busiest hospitals to improve nurse-to-patient ratios. There'll be at least one nurse to four patients for morning and afternoon shifts in general medical, surgical and specialty wards. Union spokesperson Michael Waite says it will benefit staff and patients.
11: So we're confident that we will be able to fill the positions. One of the reasons nurses don't hang around in the system is because of untenable workload. So this addresses one of the key reasons.
7: A man accused of killing a high school teacher in a hit run in WA remains in custody after facing court. Ronan Fitzgerald reports.
12: 26-year-old Benjamin Thomas Simpkins is a former WA Nationals candidate and local labourer. He's accused of driving away without helping or calling emergency services after hitting 49-year-old Luke Russell with his car in Katanning. Mr. Russell suffered catastrophic head injuries and body fractures and was pronounced dead at the scene. Police say his DNA was found on Mr. Simpkins' car and Mr. Simpkins refused to allow access to his phone. He's been refused bail and is due back in court next month. Ronan Fitzgerald in Perth.
7: And an 18-year-old Melbourne student has become the youngest Australian to climb Mount Everest. Bianca Adler reached the summit this morning. In finance, one Australian dollar buying around 71 US cents.
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7: Port Adelaide star Zach Butters admits he needs to think about his future with his contract expiring at the end of the season. The midfielder has been linked to several Victorian clubs. The rugby league community is rallying around Rabbitohs forward Jai Arrow, who's retiring after being diagnosed with motor neurone disease. Jake Trbojevic has signed a new contract with Manly until the end of 2027. He says he's enjoying life under interim coach Kieran Foran.
13: Yeah, very exciting. Obviously, been in this club for a long time, since I was 14 or 15 in development squads. And yeah, it's nice to keep it going. Obviously, it's been a really nice last couple of months.
7: The Super Giants have suffered a 7-wicket loss to the Royals in the IPL. Arsenal has been crowned Premier League champion for the first time in 22 years. And just repeating our top story, Australia's worst diphtheria outbreak on record is being linked to falling vaccination rates. That's news and sport.
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17: Your four-day forecast for the northeast and border. Mostly clear overnight tonight to end your Wednesday with a low of just 3 degrees. Tomorrow, Thursday, chance of morning frost, but then a sunny day with light winds and a top of 17. Friday, a chance of fog and frost in the morning, but a mostly sunny afternoon with a top of 18. And on Saturday, a mostly sunny day with light winds, also a top of 18 degrees. Currently, it's 11 degrees. Stop.

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6: Good evening, I'm Jamel Wells. An internal rift has emerged in the Labor Party about whether enough is being done to deal with bracket creep. Federal politics reporter Nelson Scott.
7: Bracket creep is when a pay rise pushes a worker into a higher tax bracket, but inflation still limits their real buying power. New South Wales Premier Chris Minns says this needs to be addressed, claiming the top tax rate is now too low and placing an unfair burden on families.
8: Working Monday, Tuesday and half of Wednesday for yourself and then Wednesday, Thursday and Friday for the government.
7: But his Labor colleague, Federal Treasurer Jim Chalmers, took a veiled swipe when asked to respond to the Premier's comments.
9: Well, that's not how marginal tax rates work.
7: The opposition says it would address the issue by automatically indexing income tax brackets to inflation if it wins government. Nelson Scott, Canberra.
6: The opposition says the government should deploy all available levers to stop the remaining ISIS brides returning to Australia. It's understood a group of six women and their children could be coming home within a week. There are reports the Syrian government is helping arrange flights from Damascus. Liberal leader Angus Taylor says Labor must block their return.
10: The government should be doing everything they can to prevent that from happening. And I've said that from the start. I mean, these are people who left our country behind to support a terrorist organisation.
6: A Perth man accused of stealing from an NDIS recipient living with him will plead not guilty to 264 fraud charges. The 70-year-old allegedly helped the victim set up a bank account for payments, then spent $54,000 on himself. A man's been charged after a string of break and enters across Sydney. Police say he targeted suburbs including Rydalmere, Melrose Park, Harris Park and Parramatta. He's charged with 14 offences. Doctors say long-term side effects from chemo radiation in women are over and overshadowed by the focus on beating cancer. Many women experience severe radiation burns, prolonged pain and treatment-induced menopause after cancer treatment ends. Dr. Tonya Mazzini says supportive care can help.
11: It's really important to start these conversations early on. You know, go into your doctor, go into your oncologist with a list of questions. Look at the resources that are around you.
6: In finance, one Australian dollar buying around 71 US cents.
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6: Broncos winger Dane Mariner is targeting a return this season after a limb... life-threatening injury. Lachlan Gray reports.
0: The Broncos winger fronted media for the first time since suffering acute compartment syndrome, a rare condition that required six surgeries to ensure he could keep his leg. The Brisbane star paying tribute to the medical team and Broncos staff for saving his career and the playing group for embracing him back into the fold. He's now eyeing off an incredible return to play in just 8 weeks' time, saying he's determined to make the most of a new lease on life and appreciation for the game.
6: In the countdown to State of Origin 1, Blues centre Stephen Crichton has sat out of the team's first training session on the Central Coast. Swans AFLW star Chloe Malloy has stepped down as vice-captain ahead of the new season. Perth has secured the only Australian Sail Grand Prix event on the 2027 racing calendar following the success of January's weekend in Fremantle. You're up to date. That's the latest news and sport.
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2: Your 4-day forecast for the northeast and border. Mostly clear overnight tonight to end your Wednesday with a low of just 3 degrees. Tomorrow, Thursday, chance of morning frost, but then a sunny day with light winds and a top of 17. Friday, a chance of fog and frost in the morning, but a mostly sunny afternoon with a top of 18. And on Saturday, a mostly sunny day with light winds, also a top of 18 degrees. Currently, it's 11 degrees.
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4: Good evening, I'm Janelle Wills. Small business owners say they've been blindsided by tax changes in the budget, but the Prime Minister argues most people won't be affected. Federal Politics editor Michael Packey.
5: 40 young entrepreneurs have written to Anthony Albanese urging the PM to abandon his push to rein in the capital gains tax discount. Labor plans to slash the 50% tax break from July next year and instead link the measure to inflation. One of the signatories to the letter is online bed linen retailer Bill Ovenden. He says the move will stifle investment, arguing the reward for risk is not worthwhile.
6: A kick in the guts to every entrepreneur out there.
5: Mr. Albanese has hit back, claiming 90% of small business won't be affected by the change.
7: I think there are campaigns being run from the right-wing parties and their allies.
5: The government is hoping to legislate its capital gains and negative gearing reforms by the end of next month. Michael Packey reporting.
4: The Prime Minister has taken a swipe at the Northern Territory government, claiming Indigenous communities have been let down. Anthony Albanese has visited the family of Kumanjai Little Baby in Alice Springs following the five-year-old's murder. He's laid flowers at Old Timers Camp, where the little girl was last seen alive. Adults are being reminded to get a diphtheria booster as Australia records its worst outbreak since records began. The potentially deadly condition has been detected in the Northern Territory, WA, Queensland and South Australia. Dr. Ramya Raman says many Australians think diphtheria has disappeared.
8: This outbreak is actually a really timely reminder or why prevention matters. And if you haven't had an opportunity, speak to your doctor or speak to your GP about a booster and check in relation to that.
4: A search is underway for two men after a fatal shooting in Sydney's southwest. The attack in Canley Heights left one man dead and four injured. Detective Superintendent Craig Middleton says the attack has possible links to organised crime.
9: It's a very brazen, violent attack and it is of concern to the community and, of course, the police.
4: Three teenagers have been arrested over arson attacks on Melbourne hospitality venues. One was carrying a machete when police arrested him at High Point Shopping Centre. Three people, including two children, have been injured after a truck and train collided at a level crossing near the Perth suburb of Guildford. An ambulance spokesperson says the injured have been treated at the scene. In finance, one Australian dollar buying around 71 US cents.
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4: The Blues are playing down injury concerns surrounding star centre Stephen Crichton. The Bulldogs skipper sat out the team's first training session at Wyong. Captain Isaiah Yeo says he's in no doubt for next week's Origin opener.
10: No, I think it might just be a little niggle from the magic round, but as far as I know, he'll be fully training tomorrow. So, you know, just looking after him for the day. We didn't do all that much, so I think it was just to give him another day to recover, and he'll be right tomorrow.
4: Coach Chris Scott says there's no injury concerns over Cats star Bailey Smith ahead of Saturday's AFL blockbuster against the Swans. The Knicks have taken a 1-0 lead over the Cavaliers in the NBA's Eastern Conference Finals with a 115-104 win. You're up to date. That's the latest news and sport.
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12: Your four-day forecast for the northeast and border. Mostly clear overnight tonight to end your Wednesday with a low of just 3 degrees. Tomorrow, Thursday, chance of morning frost, but then a sunny day with light winds and a top of 17. Friday, a chance of fog and frost in the morning, but a mostly sunny afternoon with a top of 18. And on Saturday, a mostly sunny day with light winds, also a top of 18 degrees. Currently, it's 11 degrees.

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7: Good evening, I'm Jamel Wells. Australia's worst diphtheria outbreak on record is being linked to falling vaccination rates. Madeline McNeil reports.
8: The booster shot for diphtheria is recommended every 10 years, but experts say we tend to forget about it because most Australians believe the disease has disappeared. With more than 200 cases reported this year alone and one suspected death, RACGP Vice President Dr. Ramya Raman says it's a timely reminder prevention matters.
9: If you haven't had an opportunity, speak to your doctor or speak to your GP about a booster.
8: Madeline McNeil reporting.
7: The federal government claims some investments will benefit from its changes to capital gains tax. Labor will soon introduce legislation to axe the 50% CGT discount and instead link it to inflation. Business owners are concerned the change will stifle investment and limit productivity. Treasurer Jim Chalmers says some industries will earn more.
10: Some forms of investment will do better, and that's because it depends on the type of investment, the type of return, how long you hold on to those investments for, and what your marginal rate of tax is.
7: A flood disaster recovery program in northern New South Wales has so far failed to deliver any new homes. Programs were set up after 2022 floods left over 4,000 properties uninhabitable. Another 10,000 were damaged. An audit of the Resilient Homes and Resilient Lands programs has found they have not been effectively planned or administered. A man accused of killing a high school teacher in a hit-run in Western Australia remains in custody after facing court. Ronan Fitzgerald reports.
11: 26-year-old Benjamin Thomas Simpkins is a former WA Nationals candidate and local labourer. He's accused of driving away without helping or calling emergency services after hitting 49-year-old Luke Russell with his car in Katanning. Mr Russell suffered catastrophic head injuries and body fractures and was pronounced dead at the scene. Police say his DNA was found on Mr Simpkins' car and Mr Simpkins refused to allow access to his phone. He's been refused bail and is due back in court next month. Ronan Fitzgerald in Perth.
7: The bodies of a group of Italian divers who died in an underwater cave in the Maldives have now all been recovered. And an 18-year-old Melbourne student has become the youngest Australian to climb Mount Everest. Bianca Adler reached the summit this morning. In finance, one Australian dollar buying around 71 US cents.
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7: Port Adelaide star Zach Butters admits he needs to think about his future with his contract expiring at the end of the season. The midfielder has been linked to several Victorian clubs. The rugby league community is rallying around Rabbitohs forward Jai Arrow, who's retiring after being diagnosed with motor neurone disease. Jake Trbojevic has signed a new contract with Manly until the end of 2027. He says he's enjoying life under interim coach Kieran Foran.
2: Yeah, very exciting. Obviously, been in this club for a long time, since I was 14 or 15 in development squads. And yeah, it's nice to keep it going. Obviously, it's been a really nice last couple of months.
7: Carlos Alcaraz has been forced to withdraw from Wimbledon as he continues his recovery from injury. The Super Giants have suffered a 7-wicket loss to the Royals in the IPL. Arsenal has been crowned Premier League champions for the first time in 22 years. That's news and sport.
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13: Your 4-day forecast for the northeast and border. Mostly clear overnight tonight to end your Wednesday with a low of just 3 degrees. Tomorrow, Thursday, chance of morning frost, but then a sunny day with light winds and a top of 17. Friday, a chance of fog and frost in the morning, but a mostly sunny afternoon with a top of 18. And on Saturday, a mostly sunny day with light winds, also a top of 18 degrees. Right now, it's 8 degrees.

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4: 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The Premix King is now in town. 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They've got enough to sink a footy team and still have leftovers for the afters. Open late. Deals so good they should be illegal. This is where your weekend actually begins. So don't be the mate who rocks up empty-handed. Be the hero who fills the esky. Come find out why they say the party starts here. And remember, if you're not shopping at the Premix King, you're getting ripped off.
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6: Hello, I'm Gabrielle Hodson. A 50-year-old woman has died after the Mazda she was driving collided with a Nissan X-Trail. Georgina Winter is in Brisbane.
7: Around 1 o'clock, emergency crews were called to Atkinson Dam Road following reports two vehicles had collided. A massive joint operation was launched involving police, paramedics and three rescue helicopters tasked to the scene. A man and a woman in their 30s, along with a woman in her 70s, were airlifted to hospital in life-threatening conditions. An infant boy sustained minor injuries and was transported to hospital by road in a stable condition. Georgina Winter, Brisbane.
6: A man accused of the hit-run death of a high school teacher in the WA's Great Southern has been identified as former Nationals candidate Ben Simpkins. The 26-year-old allegedly hit 49-year-old Luke Russell last week. The victim suffered catastrophic head injuries and body fractures and was pronounced dead at the scene, with Simpkins arrested days later. Police say his licence was suspended at the time. He's been refused bail. A search is underway for two men after a fatal shooting in Sydney's southwest. The attack in Canley Heights left one man dead and four injured. Detective Superintendent Craig Middleton says it has possible links to organised crime.
8: It's a very brazen, violent attack, and it is of concern to the community and, of course, the police.
6: An 18-year-old man has been taken to hospital with lacerations to his arm and ankle after a machete attack in Melbourne's outer west. Emergency services were called to a KFC in Melton's Opalia Plaza just after 7:30. Investigators have been told three men in puffer jackets and balaclavas set upon the victim in the foyer. No arrests have been made. A GP in Victoria's Western District has been banned from practising for 5 years after a tribunal found he issued hundreds of inappropriate COVID jab and mask exemptions at the height of the pandemic. Police were called to disperse crowds outside his clinic in 2021. The tribunal was told at one stage he saw about 220 patients in the space of 3 days and ruled the exemptions were issued without adequate clinical assessment. A new surcharge is increasingly being applied to restaurant bills in Sydney and Melbourne for groups usually of 7 or more people. Operators have told News Corp the 10% extra is to help pay for the extra staff and food they need to bring in. It's caught some diners off guard, but restaurants say things are tight and it's helping to keep them afloat. James Murdoch has gone on a spending spree in the United States. His company has bought New York Magazine, the Vox Media Podcast Network, and Vox.com for what Variety is reporting is $300 million. Rupert Murdoch's youngest son says the acquisition reflects an interest in the forward edge of culture. Finance and the Aussie dollar is buying 71.2 US cents.
5: Wangaratta Pump Shop, for the largest range of pumps in the northeast, including service and repairs, plus sales and service of lawnmowers, outdoor power equipment and water filtration
6: systems.
5: Melbourne
6: Storm CEO Justin Rodsky hopes to paint the Sin City Strip purple after confirmation the club will open the 2027 NRL season in Las Vegas. Storm will face the West's Tigers at Allegiant Stadium on Saturday, February 27. Rodsky is thrilled to be part of the fourth edition of the Las Vegas campaign.
9: It's a great opportunity for us to showcase our brand on the global stage and for our players and staff and the entire club to enjoy the experience. We've got a Storm-themed charter that leaves from Melbourne direct to Vegas on Tuesday, the February the 23rd, which will be awesome.
6: And the rugby league community is rallying around Jai Arrow, who's been diagnosed with MND. That's the latest news and sport.
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10: Your four-day forecast for the northeast and border. Chance of morning frost to start your Thursday, but a sunny day ahead. Tomorrow, Friday, chance of fog and frost in the morning, but a mostly sunny afternoon, top of 18 degrees. Saturday is mostly sunny with a top of 18 degrees. And Sunday, partly cloudy with a medium chance of showers and a top of 18. Today, a top of 17 for Albury-Wodonga and Wangaratta, 18 for Corowa. Right now, it's 6 degrees.

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7: Hello, I'm Gabriel Hodson. The New South Wales Labor Premier has reportedly gone to war with Federal Labor over last week's budget. Chris Minns is the first senior ALP figure to openly accuse Treasurer Jim Chalmers of overtaxing working Aussies. The Premier has told News Corp that bracket creep is crippling his attempts to pay frontline workers more money. Two 18-year-old Tarnit men and a 17-year-old from Wyndham have now been formally charged over attacks on hospitality venues. Elijah Fa'afu is in Melbourne.
8: Three young men from the western suburbs of Melbourne taken into custody as part of Operation Eclipse. One of the teenagers was carrying a large machete when police officers swooped at High Point Shopping Centre. They are being interviewed over arson, attempted arson, criminal damage, burglary and theft of a motor vehicle. It's alleged the suspects twice targeted La-Di-Da nightclub in the city and Electric Bar on Chapel Street earlier this month. Elijah Fa'afu reporting.
7: A 50-year-old woman has died after the Mazda she was driving collided with a Nissan X-Trail west of Brisbane. Emergency services, including three rescue choppers, were called to Atkinson Dam Road. A man and a woman in their 30s, along with a woman in her 70s, were flown to hospital in life-threatening conditions. A five-month-old in the Mazda has minor injuries. He was taken to Ipswich Hospital as a precaution. Southwest of Brisbane, though, an 85-year-old woman has now died in hospital after a separate crash on the New England Highway at Glen Applin. A 92-year-old man in the car died at the scene on May the 9th. A 46-year-old man's been charged after a string of break-and-enters across Sydney. Police say he targeted Rydalmere, Melrose Park, Harris Park and Parramatta. One of Australia's worst diphtheria outbreaks has spread from the Northern Territory into remote WA, as well as Queensland and South Australia. WA Health Minister Meredith Hammett says health authorities are working closely with locals.
9: We are working closely with the Aboriginal Medical Services on the ground to make sure that we are putting in place, again, great opportunities for people to get vaccinated. It is a vaccine-preventable disease. We would urge people who are living and working in the Kimberley to make sure their vaccinations are up to date.
7: Finance, and the Aussie dollar is buying 71.4 US cents. The Dow Jones is up 325 points and the Nasdaq's up 245.
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7: Geelong coach Chris Scott is eagerly awaiting Saturday's big AFL contest against Sydney. The latter leading Swans travel to the third place Cats. Scott says he prefers to challenge the top sides instead of the AFL's traditional rivalries.
10: I've always looked forward to the games against the best teams more than I have the romantic games, if you like. But I get the attention around them. That's just never floated my boat that much. Because it's not even about testing yourself necessarily. It's just about, okay, well, if this is a good game, I hope it's because I know they're a really good team, and I hope it's because people think we can give them a run for their money.
7: Aussie tennis sensation and world number three Alex de Minaur is up against Spain's Alejandro Davidovic Fokina this hour in the Hamburg Open in the round of 16. And Perth has secured the only Australian Sail Grand Prix event on the 2027 racing calendar following the success of January's weekend in Fremantle. More than 12,000 people turned up, with next February to be the second of a three-year deal between Sail GP and the WA government. Sydney's also hosted a Sail GP weekend this year, but Perth will be the only one next year. That's the latest news in sport.
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11: Your four-day forecast for the northeast and border. Chance of morning frost to start your Thursday, but a sunny day ahead. Tomorrow, Friday, chance of fog and frost in the morning, but a mostly sunny afternoon, top of 18 degrees. Saturday is mostly sunny with a top of 18 degrees. And Sunday, partly cloudy with a medium chance of showers and a top of 18. Today, a top of 17 for Albury-Wodonga and Wangaratta, 18 for Corowa. Currently, it's 5 degrees.

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6: Good morning, I'm Gabriel Hudson. The New South Wales Labor Premier is the first senior Labor figure to have a go at last week's federal budget. Chris Minns wants urgent action to reduce the tax burden on workers, including the 47% rate paid by people earning more than $190,000 a year. But News Corp says former PM Paul Keating has defended Jim Chalmers' budget, saying he made the right call on capital gains tax. WA's Defence Industries Minister has hit back at criticism from the Greens over the decision to spend more than $11 million on security for October's Land Forces International Weapons Expo. It'll be the first time Perth hosts the defence industry event. Melbourne's expo 2 years ago led to violent protests. Paul Papalia says national security should be a priority.
7: The Greens don't really believe in defence of the nation. They don't think that we should be a sovereign country. I totally disagree with that.
6: Three youths have been formally charged over a series of arson attacks and attempted attacks on hospitality venues in central Melbourne. Two 18-year-olds from Tarneit and a 17-year-old from the Wyndham area are accused of offences including burglary, criminal damage by fire, handling stolen goods and bail offences. The 17-year-old was arrested at High Point Shopping Centre, allegedly armed with a machete. Police in Melbourne's Outer West are on the hunt for three machete-wielding men who allegedly attacked an 18-year-old at a KFC in the Melton suburb of Weir Views. The victim received lacerations to his arm and ankle. Police have been told the trio set upon the man in the foyer of the restaurant just before 7:30. Queensland's Commission of Inquiry into Child Safety has its last hearing today. Georgia Condick is in Brisbane.
8: The year-long commission has been looking into the systemic failures and financial mismanagement within the child protection sector. One of the biggest focus has been the steep decline in foster and kinship care. Today's hearings will give the commissioner and senior counsels a chance to provide an overview of how the commission conducted its work, while also outlining key themes which have emerged. The final report will be handed down tomorrow. Georgia Condek, Brisbane.
6: A Melbourne teen still completing her VCE has become the youngest Australian to climb Mount Everest. Bianca Adler's grandmother, Margaret Harrington, says the 18-year-old couldn't wait to get to the top of the world.
9: She left earlier than what originally they might have planned, because there were quite a few people coming behind, and plus the wind is very strong up there. So they tried to leave and beat the crowd and beat the strong wind.
6: Finance and the Aussie dollar's buying 71.5 US cents. The Dow Jones is up 496 points and the Nasdaq's up 341.
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6: Boilup or Fremantle are expecting strong availability ahead of their clash with Euro Euroic or St Kilda tomorrow night. The Dockers will head into the match with only a 5-day break after beating Essendon on Sunday. Coach Justin Longmuir says there's a few sore bodies, with small forward Isaiah Dudley battling a knock to the knee.
11: A few niggles with a few corkies and that sort of thing with the wet conditions, but we'll see how Duds goes today. He copped a pretty big hit, corky, before half-time. And there's a few guys sore, but we think they'll all be right to go.
6: Aussie tennis star and world number three Alex de Minaur is on the court against Spain's Alejandro Davidovich Fokina at the Hamburg Open in the round of 16. A short time ago, de Minaur was ahead in the first set. That's the latest news and sport.
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13: Your four-day forecast for the northeast and border. Chance of morning frost to start your Thursday, but a sunny day ahead. Tomorrow, Friday, chance of fog and frost in the morning, but a mostly sunny afternoon, top of 18 degrees. Saturday is mostly sunny with a top of 18 degrees. And Sunday, partly cloudy with a medium chance of showers and a top of 18. Today, a top of 17 for Albury-Wodonga and Wangaratta, 18 for Corowa. Currently, it's 5 degrees.

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5: Good morning, I'm Gabrielle Hodson. The man accused of the hit-run death of a high school teacher in WA's Great Southern has been identified as former Nationals candidate Ben Simpkins. The 26-year-old allegedly hit 49-year-old Luke Russell last week. The victim suffered catastrophic head injuries and body fractures and was pronounced dead at the scene, with Simpkins arrested days later. Police say his licence was suspended at the time. He's been refused bail. A 50-year-old woman has died after the Mazda she was driving collided with a Nissan X-Trail. Georgina Winter is in Brisbane.
6: Around 1 o'clock, emergency crews were called to Atkinson Dam Road following reports two vehicles had collided. A massive joint operation was launched involving police, paramedics and 3 rescue helicopters tasked to the scene. A man and a woman in their 30s, along with a woman in her 70s, were airlifted to hospital in life-threatening conditions. An infant boy sustained minor injuries and was transported to hospital by road in a stable condition. Georgina Winter, Brisbane.
5: Police in Melbourne's West targeting organised crime have arrested 3 youths over a series of arson attacks and attempted attacks in the CBD over the last 3 weeks. An 18-year-old was arrested before another 18-year-old from Tarneit and a 17-year-old from the Wyndham area were taken into custody at High Point Shopping Centre, where it's alleged the 17-year-old had a machete. The trio are facing charges including drug possession, criminal damage by fire and bail offences. The Cook government has defended spending more than $11 million on security for Perth's Land Forces International Weapons Expo in October. The Melbourne event led to violent protests 2 years ago. WA's Defence Industries Minister, Paul Papalia, says the expo will help the country to equip itself.
7: It's all about ensuring that the Australian Defence Force and the people who serve in uniform on our behalf and go in harm's way are afforded the best possible equipment and capability.
5: Britain is loosening certain sanctions on Russian oil, but tightening others, describing them as new sanctions. A waiver on Russian oil refined in third countries has also kicked in. The opposition says it's unacceptable to loosen any of the sanctions because the money will go towards the killing of Ukrainian soldiers. PM Keir Starmer has told Parliament that's not true.
8: They are being phased in the same way that previous sanctions regimes have been phased in. Other countries do exactly the same. The EU has its own way of doing it. Australia and Canada have their own way of doing it.
5: Finance and the Aussie dollar is buying 71.5 US cents. The Dow Jones is up 496 points and the Nasdaq's up 275.
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5: Queensland's KO Stadium is being transformed ahead of a major event. The rugby league venue will be converted into a purpose-built international softball diamond for the Women's Softball World Cup in April. Team member Nicole Conacher says it'll be perfect.
9: The dimensions fit, surprisingly. So it'll go pretty much smack bang in the middle. And they'll put some dirt in and we'll have an international grade softball diamond.
5: Fans and the rugby league community are rallying around Jai Arrow, who's been diagnosed with motor neurone disease. The Rabbitohs forward and Maroon star has played 178 NRL games and announced his immediate retirement at the age of 30. And Aussie tennis star Alex de Minaur's on court against Spain's Alejandro Davidovich Fokina at the Hamburg Open. That's the latest news and sport.
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1: Your four-day forecast for the northeast and border. Chance of morning frost to start your Thursday, but a sunny day ahead. Tomorrow, Friday, chance of fog and frost in the morning, but a mostly sunny afternoon, top of 18 degrees. Saturday is mostly sunny with a top of 18 degrees. And Sunday, partly cloudy with a medium chance of showers and a top of 18. Today, a top of 17 for Albury-Wodonga and Wangaratta, 18 for Corowa. Currently, it's 5 degrees.

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4: Good morning, I'm Gabriel Hodson. The New South Wales Labor Premier has reportedly gone to war with the federal Labor government over last week's budget. Chris Minns is the first senior ALP figure to openly accuse Treasurer Jim Chalmers of overtaxing working Aussies. The Premier has told News Corp that bracket creep is crippling his attempts to pay frontline workers more. A multi-billion dollar lottery licence deal has been referred to Victoria's anti-corruption watchdog. Stephanie Wacklewicks in Melbourne.
5: Shadow Attorney General James Newbury says the Lottery Corporation has made political donations totaling about $177,000 to the Labor Party over the past 4 years. And that, alongside the unprecedented length and value of the licence extension, raises serious questions about the integrity of the decision-making process. Gaming Minister Enver Erdogan revealed earlier this week, the $1 billion 40-year contract was already being considered months before the laws were changed to allow the deal to go through. Opposition leader Jess Wilson has also written to the Lottery Corporation, warning if the state's integrity watchdogs do find the deal was not value for money, she will potentially tear up the contract if she wins government. Stephanie Wacklewicks, State Parliament, Melbourne.
4: A 50-year-old woman has died after the Mazda she was driving collided with a Nissan X-Trail west of Brisbane. Emergency services, including three helicopters, were called to Atkinson Dam Road. A five-month-old baby in the Mazda has minor injuries. He was taken to Ipswich Hospital as a precaution. Southwest of Brisbane, an 85-year-old woman has now become the second person to die after a separate May 9 crash on the New England Highway at Glen Applin. A GP in Victoria's Western District has been banned from practising for 5 years after a tribunal found he issued hundreds of inappropriate COVID jab and mask exemptions at the height of the pandemic. Police were called to disperse crowds outside his clinic in 2021. The tribunal was told at one stage he saw about 220 patients in the space of 3 days and ruled the exemptions were issued without adequate clinical assessment. The hunt's on for Australia's next koala detection dog following the retirement of legendary canine Bear. The International Fund for Animal Welfare has teamed up with the University of the Sunshine Coast to find a pooch to track vulnerable wildlife. Romain Critescu from Detection Dogs for Conservation says it's a very special role.
6: The dog that we will train on koalas, we call them almost a welfare dog because they are helping us find koalas when koalas are not doing well. So whether the koala has been hit by a car or attacked by a dog and disappear into the bush, separated from mum, whether it's disease or whether it's post-emergency, so fires and flood.
4: Finance, and the Aussie dollar is buying 71.6 US cents. The Dow Jones is up 553 points and the Nasdaq's up 327.
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4: NRL and Brisbane Bronco Dean Mariner has his sights set on a fast return to play just 8 weeks from now. It follows limb-saving surgery on his right leg after suffering a severe cork injury against the Sydney Roosters. A 23-year-old says he didn't have time to process what was happening.
7: I kind of got rushed into surgery, so I didn't really get to understand what was happening, but all I knew was that there was a lot of pressure on my leg at the time, and I think, you know, the blood flow was starting to stop going into my leg, but it was all good. Like, I woke up and I was fine, so I was pretty grateful for that.
4: Tennis star and world number three Alex de Minaur is on court against Spain's Alejandro Davidovich Fokina at the Hamburg Open in the round of 16. They've won one set each, and that's the latest in news and in sport.
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8: Your four-day forecast for the northeast and border. Chance of morning frost to start your Thursday, but a sunny day ahead. Tomorrow, Friday, chance of fog and frost in the morning, but a mostly sunny afternoon, top of 18 degrees. Saturday is mostly sunny with a top of 18 degrees. And Sunday, partly cloudy with a medium chance of showers and a top of 18. Today, a top of 17 for Albury-Wodonga and Wangaratta, 18 for Corowa. Right now, it's 4 degrees.
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6: Good morning, I'm Gabriel Hodson. A photographer has been charged with stealing and pawning the equipment of another photographer who died in the Bondi terror attack. Homicide detectives have discovered the 61-year-old retired policeman and photographer had his equipment stolen in the aftermath. The 35-year-old alleged thief was arrested in Maryong in Sydney's northwest, where police also seized electronic equipment, handcuffs and a white powder. He'll face Blacktown local court next month. Three youths have been formally charged over a series of arson attacks and attempted attacks on hospitality venues in central Melbourne. Two 18-year-olds from Tarneit and a 17-year-old from the Wyndham area are accused of offences including burglary, criminal damage by fire, handling stolen goods and bail offences. Queensland's Commission of Inquiry into Child Safety has its last hearing today. Georgia Condex in Brisbane.
7: The year-long commission has been looking into the systemic failures and financial mismanagement within the child protection sector. One of the biggest focus has been the steep decline in foster and kinship care. Today's hearings will give the commissioner and senior counsels a chance to provide an overview of how the commission conducted its work, while also outlining key themes which have emerged. The final report will be handed down tomorrow. Georgia Condek, Brisbane.
6: Police in Melbourne's outer west are on the hunt for three machete-wielding men who allegedly attacked an 18-year-old at a KFC in the Melton suburb of Weir Views. The victim received lacerations to his arm and ankle. Police have been told the trio set upon the man in the foyer of the restaurant just before 7:30. The New South Wales Labor Premier is the first senior Labor figure to have a go at last week's federal Labor budget. Chris Minns wants urgent action to reduce the tax burden on workers, including the 47% rate paid by people earning more than $190,000 a year. But News Corp says the former PM, Paul Keating, has defended Jim Chalmers' budget, saying he made the right call on capital gains tax. Britain is loosening certain sanctions on Russian oil, but tightening others, describing them as new sanctions. The opposition says it's unacceptable to loosen any sanctions because the money will go towards the killing of Ukrainian soldiers. PM Keir Starmer has told Parliament that's not true.
8: They are being phased in the same way that previous sanctions regimes have been phased in. Other countries do exactly the same. The EU has its own way of doing it. Australia and Canada have their own way of doing it.
6: Finance and the Aussie dollar is buying 71.6 US cents. The Dow Jones is up 607 points and the Nasdaq's up 327.
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6: Boilup or Fremantle coach Justin Longmuir says he's given no extra thought to breaking the club's consecutive wins record. The Dockers play the Saints tomorrow night with a chance to celebrate 10 wins in a row.
2: Got enough motivation and I don't need stuff like that. Yeah, it's not that those things don't matter in the long run, but it doesn't help you win games footy focusing on those things. I don't need motivation to do my work off the back of, you know, those sort of records. It's more like leaning in on the process, controlling what we can control, really. And that's sort of been where our focus has stood, and it's held us in good stead.
6: World number three, Alex de Minaur, has beaten Spain's Alejandro Davidic Fokina in the round of 16 at the Hamburg Open, winning 6-2, 4-6, 6-4. Super Rugby and Western Force have named Boston Fakafuana for a potential Super Rugby debut in Saturday's must-win clash with the Fijian Drua. The Force are ninth on the Super Rugby table. That's the latest news in sport.
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9: Your four-day forecast for the northeast and border. Chance of morning frost to start your Thursday, but a sunny day ahead. Tomorrow, Friday, chance of fog and frost in the morning, but a mostly sunny afternoon, top of 18 degrees. Saturday is mostly sunny with a top of 18 degrees. And Sunday, partly cloudy with a medium chance of showers and a top of 18. Today, a top of 17 for Albury-Wodonga and Wangaratta, 18 for Corowa. Currently, it's 3 degrees.

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6: 12 degrees in Melbourne. Cloudy atop today. 16, it's 5:30. Good morning. I'm David Armstrong. A 28-year-old man's been stabbed in the leg in the CBD following a fight with another man. Incident occurred on Elizabeth Street just after 7 last night. The victim has been taken to hospital with non-life-threatening injuries. Police say the pair are known to each other. No arrests have been made. And a teenager has been hospitalised after another stabbing, this time near Melton. Police say three men wearing puffer jackets and balaclavas set upon the victim in the foyer of an Exford Road business last night. The 18-year-old suffered cuts to the ankles and wrists. No arrests have been made. A multi-billion dollar lottery license deal has been formally referred to the anti-corruption watchdog. Stephanie Wacklewick reports.
7: Shadow Attorney General James Newbury says the Lottery Corporation has made political donations totaling about $177,000 to the Labor Party over the past 4 years. And that, alongside the unprecedented length and value of the license extension, raises serious questions about the integrity of the decision-making process. Gaming Minister Enver Erdogan revealed earlier this week the $1 billion 40-year contract was already being considered months before the laws were changed to allow the deal to go through. Opposition leader Jess Wilson has also written to the Lottery Corporation, warning if the state's integrity watchdogs do find the deal was not value for money, she will potentially tear up the contract if she wins government. Stephanie Wacklewick, State Parliament, Melbourne.
6: Surgery waitlists in Victoria ballooned by more than 4,000 in just 3 months. Victorian Agency for Health data shows critical surgery wait lists have ballooned to more than 68,000 in the 3 months to March. It is the biggest increase in 12 months, including more than 600 patients added to the critical Category 1 wait list. 2 in 5 Victorian students missed more than 20 school days last year. The national data shows Victoria has the third lowest attendance level in the country. Former Cuban President Raul Castro is facing a US indictment on charges of conspiracy to kill American nationals. The charges relate to an incident in 1996 where Cuban jets shot down two civilian planes, killing 4 people. Acting Attorney General Todd Blanche says if the 94-year-old does not appear to face the charges by his own will, he will face them another way.
8: My message today is clear. The United States and President Trump does not and will not forget its citizens.
6: In finance, Wall Street is up 649 points. Our dollar is trading at 71.58 US.
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6: Jack Gunston will again miss for Hawthorn as he overcomes a foot issue for tonight's clash against Adelaide in Launceston. The Hawks have made 4 changes, including the inclusion of Mabior Chole and Connor Nash. The Crows have overlooked Taylor Walker, but they have recalled Riley Tilthorpe. The AFL is cracking down on umpire contact with a tightening of rules from this weekend. Umpires will be awarding free kicks against players who ignore warnings to move out of the umpire's way at stoppages. Adam Simpson's ruled himself out of the Carlton coaching job. Alex de Minaur has advanced to the quarterfinals at the Hamburg Open. And the world's leading tennis players plan to limit their pre-French Open media commitments to just 15 minutes. It's in protest at the prize money on offer. And that's the latest news and sport.
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11: Good morning, Daniel Brewer with your local news and sport. Police have launched an investigation after a fire was allegedly lit at the Yarrawonga Showgrounds on Saturday evening. Darcy Many reports.
12: Victorian police have confirmed that the fire was lit in the grandstand around 9:20 p.m. Emergency services contained the small fire, which was declared safe around 5 minutes later. Anyone with information is urged to call Crime Stoppers on 1-800-333-000. Darcy Many, Ace Radio.
11: Northeastern border families are being urged to rethink the school run ahead of National Walk to School Day tomorrow. It comes as research shows active travel to schools has halved since the 1970s, with fewer than one in four children meeting daily physical activity guidelines. Harold Scrooby from the Pedestrian Council of Australia tells Ace Radio the day has been running for 27 years.
13: Well, Walk Safely to School Day is now in its 27th year. It's very important because children are our greatest asset and we need to teach them how they can cross roads safely. And that's why for 27 years we've been telling parents, teachers, carers and children that until they're 10, they must always hold an adult's hand when they cross the road.
11: Wangaratta High School students are encouraging the community to get behind a winter donation drive supporting people experiencing homelessness. The students are running the Roll On Into Winter campaign through their CLC program. They're asking for donations of new unopened roll-on deodorant, which will be collected from May 21 to May 27 and passed on to the Wang Night Shelter. The students say deodorant is one of the shelter's most needed items, helping them put together more rough sleeper packs for those doing it tough. To get involved or for more information about the Wang Night Shelter, email wangnightshelter@gmail.com or follow them on Facebook.
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11: The O&M will renew its rivalry with the Bendigo Football Netball League this Saturday as the two competitions meet in interleague action for the first time in 29 years. Matches across football and netball grades will be played at Bendigo's Queen Elizabeth Oval and netball courts. League officials say the series will showcase some of the best regional talent in Victoria. That's the latest in local news and sport.
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14: Your four-day forecast for the northeast and border. Chance of morning frost to start your Thursday, but a sunny day ahead. Tomorrow, Friday, chance of fog and frost in the morning, but a mostly sunny afternoon, top of 18 degrees. Saturday is mostly sunny with a top of 18 degrees. And Sunday, partly cloudy with a medium chance of showers and a top of 18. Today, a top of 17 for Albury-Wodonga and Wangaratta, 18 for Corowa. Currently, it's 3 degrees.
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15: A very good morning to you. Welcome to Country Today for this Thursday, the 21st of May. I'm Jade Egan. Coming up on the program today, China has reapproved 425 US beef plants. It follows a summit between US President Donald Trump and China's President Xi Jinping. Joining us on the program this morning is Global AgriTrends analyst Simon Quilty, and he'll talk us through what this means for Australian farmers. And the Defending Your Right to Farm Forum is on this afternoon at 2 p.m. at the St. Arnold Town Hall in the Wimmera. Country Today will be there, and it's focusing on the critical impacts of mining, transmission lines and renewable energy infrastructure on local agricultural land rights. You'll hear all the details this morning on Country Today.
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16: Good morning, I'm Chris McCarthy in the Victorian Rural Newsroom. Health authorities are urging people to get vaccinated amid the worst outbreak of diphtheria since records began. The resurgence of the disease began in the Northern Territory but has since spread to regional areas of South Australia, WA and Queensland. There have been over 220 cases and one suspected death reported this year, with concerns it could continue to spread across state borders. Federal Health Minister Mark Butler says it's a significant outbreak.
17: This, by a very big distance, is the biggest outbreak of diphtheria we've ever seen. It's about 30 times the average number of diphtheria cases that we've seen over the last 5 years or so. So it's a very, very concerning outbreak.
16: A funding boost for sustainable forestry operations is expected to deliver benefits to regional towns across the country. 16 new federal grants as a part of the Support Plantation Establishment Program have been awarded. Australian Forest Products Association spokesperson Brad Watts says things are looking bright for the sector.
18: Look, there's a newfound confidence in the plantation industry at the moment across Australia. It's really important for jobs, investment, and regional communities rely on these plantations, so really important for regional Australia.
16: A New South Wales woman has been found guilty of public safety and obstruction offences after protesting duck hunters at Lake Bort. Prosecutors argued the woman interfered with hunters, took game and endangered game officers with a motor vehicle in late 2024. She's now been fined and placed on a good behaviour bond. A new report has found the dairy industry has stabilised after a turbulent start to the financial year. Dairy Australia's mid-year situation and outlook report found production was just 0.7% down on last year in March, up from a 2.4% deficit in October. Dairy Australia analysis and insights manager Tom Yule says a strong 12 months for a number of products in retail has helped.
19: Yogurt has had a really strong year. They're going gangbusters for a few years now. We saw double-digit growth in value again this year. Butter also performed really well, but that came at the expense of butter blends, which has declined over the past year as consumers move toward more natural products.
16: The New South Wales Irrigators Council believes latest compliance figures highlight the need for more education. 40% of irrigators were found to be violating new licensing and metering frameworks. Council Chief Executive Dr. Madeline Hartley says many find the reforms complex.
20: Better education on the ground. It is a really complex framework to navigate, and there are many elements of that because it's not just one system. So we do need engagement and education that really helps people understand how to use the systems, how to navigate the databases.
16: And farmers are being urged to consider the benefits of agritourism to help offset rising input costs. CSIRO data estimates demand for the sector to reach more than $18 billion by the end of the decade. Managing Director of consultancy firm Sparrowly, Giovanna Lever, says diversifying can help producers manage a rough season.
21: It certainly is a great way to smooth things out. You know, we know, and I know as well, growing up on intensive horticulture farming, it can be really, really lumpy. So diversifying into agritourism and by extension value adding provides that opportunity for alternative revenue opportunities.
16: And that's the state of the country. I'm Chris McCarthy. Good morning.
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22: Joining us now is Chris Godford, Senior Forecaster for the Bureau of Meteorology. Chris, good morning to you. What can we expect with the weather?
23: Hi there, Daniel. We're looking at a pretty settled period of weather for the next day or two, as we have a pretty large high in the Bight that's starting to move eastward. So Victoria and the listening areas coming under increasing influence of that, with winds becoming lighter. We've seen a few fog patches around inland Victoria this morning, especially in northeast Victoria and parts of the Western District as well. But they will burn off. So in the north of the state, it's set to be a largely a sunny and dry day. In mountain and southern Victoria, there is more cloud and just a couple of light showers. Hours about the place, which should dry out during the morning. So by the time we get to the afternoon, most of the state should be dry. Looking at temperatures, this morning it has been a little bit cooler in the north. Not any real risk of frost, but we have seen a few centres, especially in the northeast, getting down below 5 to start the day. And then as we move into the afternoon, we should see most areas of the listing area sort of settle in the range of about 16 to 18 degrees. So looking at the daytime temperatures around the listing area, we should basically see them settle in the range of about 16 to 17. So touching on a few of those centres, in the north we've got 17 for Wangaratta, 18 for Shepparton and Swan Hill. In the west, 16 degrees for Horsham and Hamilton. Down in the south, Colac 17, 16 for Wonsaggi, and over in Gippsland, we should see Sale get to a top of 16 degrees.
22: Thank you, Chris. Chris Godford, Senior Forecaster for the Bureau of Meteorology with your Country Today weather.
15: 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And my first guest coming up is Global AgriTrends analyst Simon Quilty. We'll be talking about China reapproving over 400 US beef plants. We'll find out what it means for Australian farmers. That's next.
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15: China has reapproved 425 US beef plants following a summit between US President Donald Trump and China's President Xi Jinping. Joining us on Country Today is Global AgriTrends analyst Simon Quilty to help explain what this means for Australian farmers. Simon, welcome to the program.
3: Thanks for having me.
15: Okay, how significant is this?
3: It's significant on many levels. First of all, the concern from an Australian point of view is suddenly one of our major competitors in China has now got access after an absence of near on 14 months. So it was last April that the government in China did not renew export licenses into that market. So, you know, as a result, the volume of beef dwindled to zero, and pretty well in terms of the elite end of the market, we have had that space to ourselves. Lo and behold, though, at the start of this year, safeguards were introduced on all supply countries into China, of which Australia's access is 205,000 and America's 164,000. So, look, the question is, what type of impact is this going to have on Australia, given now our number one competitor at the quality end of the market has got access, Jade? The quality and the type of beef that China take, the majority is four-quarter meat. And America doesn't use any of that domestically or very little, and it normally goes to Japan and Korea. So for them to suddenly come up with some shipments for this year, the only way they can achieve that is diverting product from Korea and Japan into China. We roll the camera forward from the start of this year to the next 3 weeks. Australia is likely to fill its own quota or safeguard and effectively reach the 205,000 tonnes, and therefore a 55% duty is put in place. America has only just regained access, so they've got nothing there. So you might say they dovetail into the Australian / US quality end of the market supply into China. But where Australia wins is that the pricing and availability and the needs of Japan and Korea go up because America had to diversify back into China. So the meat flows, Jade. We place the meat in Japan and Korea at equal.

0: by chance, we'd given up or we'd already lost access at 55% into China. In actual fact, it's great news that America got access.
1: So Australian beef producers should be happy with this news then?
0: They should be happy with this news. But on the surface, it looks like bad news. But in reality, it's good news because there is a shortage of global beef no matter what. And you can only supply so much. So if China needs beef, it will be at the sacrifice of Korea and Japan, and therefore Australia steps in and fills Korea and Japan.
1: Just finally, Simon, US President Donald Trump, he stalled his plan to scrap US beef import tariffs. How is this protecting Australia?
0: So Australia and most of the other participants in that, our exports this year are on track. We go in at 0%. And effectively, most exporters will just fill or won't fill their US quota. But the difference is Brazil. So Brazil, within the first 3 weeks in January, filled the 65,000-ton allocation. Now, since then, they're subjected to a 26.4% duty. And the prices, even with that discount of 26.4%, still work into America. The fact that Donald Trump has paused signing off on the order and hopefully will not sign off on it in the future is, in actual fact, a great relief to Australian and New Zealand exporters.
1: Simon, always great to have you on the program. Thank you so much.
0: Pleasure. Thanks, Jo.
1: Global AgriTrends analyst Simon Quilty. This is Country Today. Still to come on Country Today, the Defending Your Right to Farm Forum is on this afternoon at 2 p.m. It's at the St. Arnold Town Hall in the Wimmera. And it's all about the critical impacts of mining, transmission lines and renewable energy infrastructure on local agricultural land rights. Country Today will be there later this afternoon. But this morning, you'll hear a little bit more about the event. That's next.
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1: The Defending Your Right to Farm Forum is on this afternoon at 2 p.m. at the St. Arnold Town Hall in the Wimmera, focusing on the critical impacts of mining, transmission lines and renewable energy infrastructure on local agricultural land rights. The event is expected to draw Federal Nationals leader Matt Canavan and Shadow Agriculture Minister Darren Chester alongside State Nationals MPs. Country Today's Emma Clark spoke with Federal Member of Mallee Nationals MP Anne Webster.
5: I am hoping a frank and fearless conversation. We know our farmers are rightly very passionate and deeply upset about the way both the federal and state Labor governments have been treating them, with the railroading of renewables, with the VNI West, with the WRL. So I have put an invitation out, and at last count, it was around 150 people are coming, farmers who are coming, to talk with Matt Canavan, with Darren Chester, who is the Shadow Minister for Agriculture and Deputy Leader of the Nationals at a federal level, Danny O'Brien, who is the Leader of the Nationals in Victoria, and some candidates for the National Party as well, who we'll be able to hear firsthand what our farmers have to say and talk about what their plans are and what our plans are at a federal level for what we are going to do to halt and stop this awful railroading, pillaging of our farming areas. So I'm looking forward to it. Always look forward to catching up with farmers and farming communities.

0: and I'll be able to tell you about it after.
1: Country Today's Emma Clark speaking with Federal Member of Mallee Nationals MP Anne Webster. That's it for Country Today for this Thursday. Thank you so much for joining me. I'm Jade Egan. I've been filling in for Libby Price. She'll be back with you tomorrow morning just after the 5:30 news. Stay on the Ace Radio Network and she'll be with you then.
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4: 12 degrees in Melbourne. A cloudy day, a top of 16 degrees. It's 6 o'clock. Good morning. I'm David Armstrong. There have been two stabbings in Melbourne overnight. Two males are in hospital. Nobody has been arrested. Here's Madeleine Burke.
5: Two attacks in the space of 15 minutes. An 18-year-old was ambushed by three men wielding machetes inside a KFC in Melton South last night. The men, wearing balaclavas, stormed into the restaurant around 7:30, attacked the teenager in front of staff and customers, then fled. He was taken to hospital with lacerations to his ankle and wrist. And a 28-year-old man was stabbed in the leg during a fight with another man on Elizabeth Street in the CBD. Police say no arrests have been made and investigations are continuing. Madeleine Burke, Melbourne.
4: The surgery wait list has jumped by more than 4,000 in 3 months in Victoria. It is the biggest increase in 12 months and worryingly includes more than 600 patients who've been added to the critical Category 1 wait list. A photographer has been charged with stealing and then pawning the equipment of another photographer after he died in the Bondi terror attack. In homicide detectives in Sydney have discovered the 61-year-old retired policeman and photographer had his equipment stolen in the aftermath. 35-year-old thief was arrested at Marayong in Sydney's northwest. Police also seized electronic equipment, handcuffs and a white powder. Data shows the number of new home loans fell by 6% across the country in the past quarter. Cotality analysis found more owner-occupiers are holding back from the property market compared to investors as a result of recent rate hikes. An international education expert says teachers need to ditch the A to E student grading system. Here's Gabrielle Hodson.
6: Jeff Masters is a member of the International Baccalaureate Board of Governors and is heading to Melbourne for an education summit on June 10. He's told SMH The Age that the ABCDE snapshot in time grading system needs to be replaced with a system that measures students' overall progress compared to the first day they began school. He says it's a better way of determining if the child is at the level they need to be. Masters believes traditional grading is merely a measure of what they've learned from the material that they've only just been taught. He's also critical of moving students onto the next year level, even if they're not keeping up. Gabrielle Hodson reporting.
4: New surcharge is increasingly being applied to restaurant bills for groups usually of seven or more people. Operators say the 10% extra is to help pay for the extra staff and food they need to bring in. It's caught some diners off guard, but restaurants say things are tight. It's helping keep them afloat. In finance, Wall Street is up at 645 points. The dollar, 71.58 US.
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4: Adam Simpson has officially ruled himself out of the Carlton coaching job, the Eagles premiership winner telling Fox Footy it wasn't for him, having mentored Michael Voss this season.
7: Very, very brief conversation, and it was a polite decline, right, in terms of where I'm at the moment, and
4: Adelaide's overlooked Taylor Walker for tonight's clash against Hawthorn in Tasmania. The Hawks making four changes, including recalling Mabior Chole and Connor Nash, while Jack Gunston will be given another week as he overcomes a foot injury. Alex de Minaur has progressed to the quarterfinals at the Hamburg Open overnight. In soccer, Aston Villa has one hand on its first major trophy in 30 years, leading Freiburg 2-0 at halftime in the Europa League final. That's the latest news and sport.
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9: Good morning, Daniel Brewer with your local news and sport. Police are seeking assistance as they investigate alleged series of fires being lit. Luke Francis reports.
10: Earlier this year, Strike Force Lafayette was established to investigate several suspicious fires between December 28 of last year and January 9 this year in and around Rennie, about 24 kilometres northeast of Mulwala and Corowa. As investigations continue, police are hoping to speak to a man and the driver of a car seen in the vicinity of a bushfire near Whitehead Street, Corowa, on January 9 of this year. Anyone with information is urged to call Crime Stoppers. Luke Francis, Ace Radio.
9: A collaboration between a number of local stakeholders have taken part in a series of events as part of Mental Wellbeing Week. Myrtleford Football Netball Club, Alpine Health, Alpine Shire Council and Myrtleford P12 College were among the collaboration. MFNC Wellbeing Team Chair John Pryor says they have a very simple message.
11: What we're trying to do is to destigmatise the message around mental health, encourage people to speak up if they're not okay. Our mantra for the week is hashtag be kind to your mind. We'll be promoting good understanding of mental health and also with our students to build their mental health literacy.
9: With a continuation of the war in the Middle East causing the price of diesel to remain high, police are seeing an increase in theft from northeastern border farmers. Superintendent Mark Edwards is urging farmers to remain vigilant.
12: You need to be aware of this. You need to be that you are more likely to be a target than ever before. So you need to be locking up your bowsers, locking your pumps, securing your machinery and being more vigilant around who's around the area. If you see something suspicious, you see a car that you don't know or something that arouses your suspicion, then give us a ring.
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9: The Murray United Soccer Club is offering young footballers the chance to train in a high-performance environment through new train-on positions across its junior boys and girls programs. The club says community players can continue with their local teams while taking part in up to two extra training sessions each week. For more information, head to the Murray United's website. That's the latest in local news and sport.
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14: Your four-day forecast for the northeast and for the border after our frosty start we got this morning. It'll be fine and sunny later. Tomorrow will be fine and sunny, top of 18. Saturday, mostly sunny 18, and Sunday will be cloudy with a medium chance of showers on the top of 18 degrees. Today, Wangaratta, Albury-Wodonga, Rutherglen, Yarrawonga, Myrtleford, Bright, Mount Beauty and Beechworth are all heading for tops of 17 degrees. Benalla's heading for 19 and Violettown today is heading for a top of 18. Right now, it's 2 degrees.
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14: FM! 8 past 6, Star Brekkie with Hobbsy. Sportsman's Night. Good fun. Finding out what happens behind the scenes. You get some pretty amazing stories. And I'm sure a guy who's coming to the border this weekend for the Murray Magpies has got an amazing amount of stories. Who is it? We'll find out at 6:15 on Star FM.

0: Dua Lipa, training season's over on Star FM. Well, it's training night, isn't it? Thursday nights for footy and netball? Pretty sure it is. The Murray Magpies. We've got a huge night coming up on Saturday night. They've got a sportsman's night with AFL Premiership star Dane Swan. There you go, Maggie's fans. That'll be a bit of fun. They are throwing the doors open at the Murray Magpies Club Rooms for a lot of laughs and raffles and a whole lot of fun from 6:30 p.m., which is round 7 that the Murray Magpies are in. So you can book your tickets online if you head to Sportsman's Night with AFL Premiership star Dane Swan on Facebook, which is under the events page, pretty easy to find. There's a link there you can click on and then book your ticket and head along to the Murray Magpies. By the way, you'll find them at Urana Road, Lavington, if you're wondering exactly where that is. And I know there's mad fans of the Pies will be out there like crazy going up there. Dane Swan, a man who could not fit any more tats on his body unless he went on his face. And I'm not a face tattoo guy, and I don't think he is either. So, yeah, smart man. We got great music coming up for you with the Eagles. And it was a big day yesterday with our 40K countdown for some lucky person who was at the Pinson Hotel. What did he do? We'll find out before the 6:30 news.
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0: You've got 1 week left to get your entries in to either take $1,000 instant cash or go in the draw. Now we've got two people. Yesterday, Luke, who entered at the Pinsent Hotel in Wang, got his name into the draw. He got a call and he's decided to go up against Nicole in the final draw. So the minimum it'll be now, if my maths works out right, is $22,000. That's an all right payday. Again, 50-50 chance. Oh, would it go? Oh, look, I'd probably go for it because you come with nothing. Let's see what happens today in a couple of hours when we make another call, which, by the way, will be an unknown number. So make sure you answer it if your entry has been put in. Find out where to enter at star921.com.au. It's almost 6:30. Hey, tomorrow, get the kids out of bed early if you're looking after them and you've got to get them to school because there's something special happening. Daniel Brewer has details next.
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7: 12 degrees in Melbourne, cloudy atop today, 16 at 6:30. Good morning. I'm David Armstrong. A man's been arrested after a lengthy police chase through Melbourne's east in a stolen car early this morning. Police say the Subaru Outback evaded officers through several suburbs before stop sticks punctured all four tyres at Watsonia. Well, the driver surrendered, a 29-year-old Wallen man, now set to be interviewed by police. Three teenagers have been charged, accused of a string of fire bombings in Melbourne's so-called Bar Wars. One of the teens was armed with a machete when he was arrested at High Point Shopping Centre. Police allege the group targeted several venues, including La-Di-Da nightclub and Electric Bar, earlier this month. The charges come after a children's court heard that a 16-year-old accused of firebombing Bar Bambi in the city rang up his mum while he was locked up, asking her to pick up the $20,000 bounty for the alleged offending. Owner-occupiers are holding off on buying new homes. Cotality researchers found new home loans fell by 6% in the March quarter. Head of research Jared Berg says those looking to live in their new home rather than rent it out have been hit hardest by rate hikes.
8: So investors held up reasonably well. And so in value terms, the share of investors in terms of this total loan commitment actually rose and was at its highest level since December 2016.
7: A doctor who handed out hundreds of COVID vaccine and mask exemptions has been banned for 5 years. VCAT has cancelled the former Colac GP's medical registration, ruling his actions during the pandemic amounted to professional misconduct. Or teachers and other roles in training and education are top of the pile for pay rises. SEEK has gauged the industry where wages are rising fastest. Education had a 6% increase in advertised salaries, followed by sport and recreation up 5%, then human resources and recruitment. At the bottom of the list, government jobs and engineering. Medical experts say they have still not been able to find a definite link between motor neurone disease and contact sport. An NRL champion has been diagnosed with a condition, announcing his retirement at the age of 30. Motor neurone disease CEO Liam O'Meara says researchers are still trying to determine what causes it.
9: We still don't know how or why. why this disease comes about. There's a very small proportion of people who have this that is familial gene. The majority of the time it is sporadic, so we just don't know.
7: In finance, Wall Street's up 645 points. Our dollar's trading at 71.58 US.
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7: Port Adelaide star Zach Butters admits it's going to be an emotional decision when he decides where he will be playing next year. The free agent has been linked with a move back to Victoria, but he insists he still has not made up his mind.
10: Yeah, you definitely feel that there's emotion attached to it, definitely. I think, no matter what the decision is, it's going to be a pretty emotional one from my end, no matter what I do, so I'll definitely take all that into it.
7: Hawthorn has made four changes for tonight's clash with Hawthorn, with Mabior Chole and Connor Nash both returning. The Crows, who are coming off their best performance of the season, get back Riley Thilthorpe alongside Callum Archie. AFL Cairns has made its pitch to Hawthorn to bring games to far north Queensland after being punted from Tasmania. Aaron Rodgers has told reporters he will retire after this upcoming NFL season with the Pittsburgh Steelers. Aston Villa has one hand on its first major trophy in 30 years, leading Freiburg 3-0 in the Europa League final. That's the latest news and sport.
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12: Good morning, Daniel Brewer with your local news and sport. Northeastern border families are being encouraged to leave the car at home and walk to school tomorrow for National Walk Safely to School Day. The call comes as new research reveals active travel to school has fallen by half since the 1970s, with less than one in four Australian children meeting recommended daily physical activity levels. Pedestrian Council of Australia Chairman Harold Scrooby has told Ace Radio that if you need to take the car, stop a little bit further back than normal and hold your child's hand.
13: It's very easy to get involved. If you can walk all the way to school, that's fabulous. If you can combine that with public transport, even better. And if you have to drive, what we're saying to parents and carers, please leave the car a good distance from school. Have a walk with your children. Teach them how to cross roads. Hold their hands. Teach them that important rule that until they're 10, they must always hold an adult's hand when crossing the road.
12: A group of Wangaratta High School students are asking their school community to support a winter appeal for people experiencing homelessness. The Roll On Into Winter campaign, led by Jane Foster, Ella Lindsay and Miley Appleby, along with Emily Booth, are collecting roll-on deodorant through the school's CLC program. Donations of new unopened items will be accepted from Thursday, May 21 through to Wednesday, May 27 before being delivered to the Wang Night Shelter. The students say the shelter relies heavily on deodorant donations to help build rough sleeper packs for those in need. Emergency services were called to a small fire at the Yarrawonga Showgrounds on Saturday night. Darcy Many reports.
14: The fire started in the grandstand at around 9:20 p.m, according to Victorian Police. First responders put out the fire and declared it safe around 5 minutes later. Anyone with information is urged to call Crime Stoppers on 1-800-333-000. Darcy Many, Ace Radio.
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12: Round 10 of Albury Wodonga Football Association Division 1 Women's Competition on Sunday. Albury Hotspurs go up against Wodonga Heart. Melrose takes on St Pat's and Wodonga Diamonds versus Myrtleford Savoy, with all matches commencing at 11:20. That's the latest in local news and sport.
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15: Your 4-day forecast for the northeast and for the border. Some fog about this morning, a chance of frost as well. That's clinging to a Butte sunny day with light winds tomorrow. A chance of fog and frost again through the sunny day, top of 18. Saturday looks sunny with a top of 18. And Sunday, there's a change. It'll be cloudy with a medium chance of showers at the top of 17 degrees. 17's the top today for Wangaratta, Albury Wodonga, Rutherglen, Yarrawonga, Myrtleford, Bright, Mount Beauty and Beechworth. Benalla today is hitting for a top of 19 and Violet Town's expecting a top of 18. Right now, it's 2 degrees.
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15: Star Brekkie with Hobbsy. Oh, gosh, wintry day today, the old cold starts. Brrr, freezing, peasing. Something popped up in my Facebook feed yesterday, and it got me to thinking whether people are still doing this thing. What thing? 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

0: And he says, disappear on Star FM. It is 6:45. Have you had your portrait taken recently? And I throw that question out there because when our kids were little, we had a photo session, actually a couple of photo sessions, and we got the photos up, but it's when they were little. And I don't reckon we've had too many photos taken since then, just, you know, for sort of keepsakes and those sorts of things. Yeah, but the birthdays is sort of about the only time the camera comes out, which is a bit sad. Then there's other people who take photos all the time, I guess. But are they printing them off and mounting them and having them in picture frames? Or are they stored on electronic devices and just pop up on Facebook from time to time? Oh, I wonder if that's a thing. Like I say, ours are around. Our eldest is moving out of home very soon, and I noticed the other day that there's the portraits of when he was a little boy. And I don't know where, we probably hang on to it, I suppose, but whether he would take it. Would that be a thing? Would you put baby photos or young kid photos of yourself up in your own house? Yeah, probably not. That'd be a bit weird, I would recommend it anyway. So have you had your portrait done lately? Maybe you should. There's a thing coming up on Huon Hill, by the way, this weekend. It's on Saturday, actually. They're doing sort of family portraits there. We had, like, studio portraits rather than that in the sort of natural world portraits. I know that's sort of a thing these days. Friends of ours had some photos taken of their young child, and they're sort of outside and everything. Ours was all stage in a studio, which felt a little bit unnatural, but they turned out all right. Yeah, should our kids ever go missing? Sadly, I think we'd only have photos of when they were kids. They're 22 and 18. Bizarre. Soon, Robbie Williams, Elton John, and a little later this morning, we have got tickets to Historic Winton to give away, and we're also going to catch up with some award winners that have won great awards that we spoke of earlier this week. It's 92.1 Star FM.
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0: Elton John, I'm Still Standing at 6.56, it is Star FM. You're with Hobbsy. On Tuesday, I was talking about the amazing awards that our local businesses have won at the AHA, which is the Australian Hoteliers Association Victorian Branch Awards. I've got to catch up with a couple of them this morning. One of those we'll be chatting to before 7.30. A good place to go and have a cocktail. We'll find out about that. And we'll also give away tickets to a great event coming up on Saturday and Sunday, May 30 and 31. If you're into cars and bikes, you will absolutely love it. That's coming up after 7. Speaking of 7, that means news is on the way, along with local news with Daniel Brewer. There's been a lot of allegedly deliberately lit fires across the northeast and the border. Something bizarre is going on, and police need our help. We'll have the details during the latest in Star Local News with Daniel.
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Bruno Mars just might at 7:15. It is Starbreaking with Hobbsy this morning. Make sure you got some dollars on you. Grab a $20 note and head out the door, because when it comes to morning tea, you need to get involved in today's Cancer Council morning teas, which there are a few across the northeast and the border. Rowley Rec Reserve, the CWA ladies are there this morning from 9:30 at Wangaratta in the Uniting Church Hall in Rowan Street. They'll be throwing the doors open for you to go and say hello and have a high tea for $15. That's happening from 10. And also on the border at 10 o'clock at Ray White Wodonga, they are also having their biggest morning tea. Then,

0: Friday, June 12, we're at it again with the volunteer group of the Anti-Cancer Council. A men's breakfast is coming up at the Gateway, where they've got a speaker about prostate cancer. Oh, yes, the silent killer of men, a terrible thing. You can find out about that on star921.com.au. We'll have that information up for you a little later this morning. Soon, Extreme Duran Duran, and we'll catch up with a crew who won a wonderful award Monday night in Melbourne, and they're quite excited.
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0: 1.1 Star FM, it is Star Bricky with Hobbsy. Earlier this week, I mentioned that we had some amazing local pubs winning awesome awards in Melbourne at the Crown Palladium. And one of those amazing winners was the Yakandanda Hotel. Chant, that is pretty cool to win an amazing award for the state.
1: Yeah, it was pretty incredible and a bit surreal heading into something like that after not being quite open for a full year. So, yeah, pretty grateful for the opportunity.
0: Now, you won Best Cocktail Menu of the Year. That's pretty awesome.
1: Yeah, it was great. It was so nice. We got nominated for a heap of awards and we were up against some pretty hefty competition. But, yeah, it was a real win to head home with that one there and be recognised for the list.
0: All right, so I'm coming up to Yak, to the hotel, on the weekend. I'm looking for a cocktail. What are you going to mix me up?
1: Oh, I mean, depends what your poison is, but the Bushmug has always been on our menu since the very beginning, and it's a real crowd pleaser. We do like a house-made lemon verbena-infused tequila, and that always starts the night off right. But my personal favourite is the Indigo Sour, which highlights some local spirit from Backwoods, and we make a house-made blueberry syrup with that one as well.
0: Oh, yum. You're talking me into it right there. You better give us your opening hours if we're going to rush up there, Chant.
1: Yeah, absolutely. So we're open 7 days a week, lunch and dinner, and we open up at 11:30 every day. So, yeah, everyone's welcome to cruise on down and try some delicious drinks.
0: Oh, absolutely. And considering you are the best in the state, it is an absolute must. Chant, congratulations. That is an awesome award to win.
1: Thank you so much.
0: It's a pleasure. It's great to chat to you here on Star Briggy.
1: Thank you.
0: So get yourself to the Yakandanda Hotel and check out that cocktail menu this weekend. We're coming up to 7:30 news. There's been a fire at the grandstand in Yarrawonga at the footy ground. Daniel Brewer and Darcy Minnie have details during the latest 7:30 news.
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12: 12 degrees in Melbourne, cloudy atop today, 16. It's 7:30. Good morning. I'm David Armstrong. A man's been arrested after evading police and suspected stolen vehicle through Melbourne's eastern suburbs. The Air Wing tracked the Subaru Outback as it sped through several suburbs in the early hours of this morning. Stop sticks were deployed, puncturing all four tyres. The vehicle came to a stop at Watsonia, where the driver surrendered, getting out of the car with his hands up. A 29-year-old Wallen man is now in custody. There are calls to do away with the traditional A to E system of grading students. Jeff Masters from the International Baccalaureate Board of Governors says the current system does nothing more than present a snapshot in time and is a measure of what students have learnt from material they've only just been taught. David Loder from the Institute for Educational Reform, telling 3AW Breakfast he fully endorses the call.
13: Well, the whole system's messed up. It's not the teachers or the students' fault. Yes, it does. It discourages students from even trying. So it's like a horse race. Someone has to fail if someone's going to win.
12: The federal opposition is backing calls for urgent action to address tax bracket creep. There's evidence pay rises for frontline workers are being eaten up by higher tax brackets, which is hurting working families. Treasurer Jim Chalmers argues workers will see lower taxes under his plan, but National Senator Bridget McKenzie says the coalition has already showed it has a plan to fix this very problem.
14: It can be a lot less, and that's why in our budget in reply, we have promised to peg your tax rates to inflation so that when inflation goes up, you don't pay more tax and Chalmers doesn't get to keep it in his back pocket.
12: The global boss of Airbnb has hit out at Australian councils who are cracking down on short-term accommodation. Brian Chesky says doing so will not help them address the growing housing crisis. The US government's indicted former Cuban President Raul Castro on charges of conspiracy to kill American nationals. Charges relate to an incident in 1996 where Cuban jets shot down two civilian planes, killing four people. President Donald Trump telling reporters they'll get him to the US and many will welcome the move.
15: People have suffered very big, very at levels that few people would understand. And I think the Cuban population of Miami and certainly beyond Miami, people that came there that were decimated, whose families were ruined.
12: New surcharge is increasingly being applied to restaurant bills for groups of seven or more people. Operators say the 10% extra is needed to help pay for the extra staff and food. In finance, Wall Street is up 645 points, our $1.7158 US.
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12: English soccer club Aston Villa has ended a 30-year major trophy drought, winning the Europa League title in Istanbul. The Villains defeated German club Freiburg 3-0, sparking epic celebrations.
16: Aston Villa win!
12: Audio thanks to Stan Sport. Jack Gunston to again miss for Hawthorn as he overcomes a foot issue for tonight's clash against Adelaide and Launceston. The Hawks have made four changes, including the inclusion of Bobby Orchol and Connor Nash. The Crows have overlooked Taylor Walker, but they have recalled Riley Thilthorpe. The AFL is cracking down on umpire contact with a tightening of rules from this weekend. Adam Simpson's ruled himself out of the Carlton coaching job, and Alex Dimonor's advanced to the quarters at the Hamburg Open. That's the latest news and sport.
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18: Good morning, Daniel Brewer with your local news and sport. Wangaratta High School students are launching a community appeal to help people experiencing homelessness this winter. Through their CLC program, Jane Foster, Emily Booth, Ella Lindsay and Millie Appleby are running the Roll-On Into Winter campaign. They're collecting new unopened Roll-On deodorant from May 21 to May 27, with all donations going to the Wang Night Shelter. The students say the items are essential for the shelter's rough sleeper packs and are encouraging families and students across all year levels to get involved. Victoria Police are seeking the public's assistance as they investigate an alleged fire at the Yarrawonga Showgrounds on Sunday night. Darcy Many reports.
19: Victorian Police have confirmed that the fire was lit in the grandstand around 9:20 p.m. Emergency services contained the small fire, which was declared safe around 5 minutes later. Anyone with information is urged to call Crime Stoppers on 1-800-333-000. Darcy Many, Ace Radio.
18: Families across the northeastern border region are being urged to rethink the morning school run as National Walk Safety to School Day takes place tomorrow. Research shows fewer children are walking or riding to school compared to previous generations. Harold Scrooby from the Pedestrian Council of Australia has told Ace Radio the initiative has been encouraging healthy habits for the past 27 years.
20: Well, Walk Safely to School Day is now in its 27th year. It's very important because children are our greatest asset and we need to teach them how they can cross roads safely. And that's why for 27 years we've been telling parents, teachers, carers and children that until they're 10, they must always hold an adult's hand when they cross the road.
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18: Murray United Soccer Club is giving young footballers the opportunity to train in a high-performance environment with new train-on positions available across its junior boys and girls programs. The club says players will still be able to represent their local teams while also attending up to two additional training sessions each week. For more information, visit the Murray United website. That's the latest in local news and sport.
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0: Your four-day forecast for the northeast and for the border. Some fog about this morning. A chance of frost as well. That's clearing to a beaut sunny day with light winds. Tomorrow, a chance of fog and frost again. Then a sunny day, top of 18. Saturday looks sunny with a top of 18. And Sunday, there's change. It'll be cloudy with a medium chance of showers at the top of 17 degrees. 17's the top today for Wangaratta, Albury, Wodonga, Rutherglen, Yarrawonga, Myrtleford, Bright, Mount Beauty and Beechworth. Benalla today is heading for a top of 19 and Violettown's expecting a top of 18. Right now, it's 2 degrees.
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0: 22 to 8, Star Bricky with Hobbsy. If you swing past Old Faithful's in Faithful Street, Wangaratta, opposite the courthouse, you'll notice the team have a very big smile on their face. They have had since Monday night. We will find out why that is next on Star FM.

0: Tina Turner on Star FM. How could she? 7:44, it is Starbreaky with Hobbsy. Monday night saw a number of our local hotel and hospitality outlets win a load of awards. One hard-working team who worked from the wee small hours through to the wee small hours is the team at Old Faithfuls. I caught up with Tanya McAlpin yesterday, so I was walking past, saw the door open, and waited to see how they were feeling about their award. So big night, Monday night in Melbourne. Tanya, what an award.
1: Best regional pub bar, which is a great one for us. We are pretty stoked, probably shocked as well. But yeah, we made sure we made a very good party out of it afterwards, which was lovely. Got to hang out with heaps of people from the same industry, which was really nice as well. So it's not very often that we all get to be in the same house, which was lovely and a bit of a treat too.
0: Yeah, and it's an exciting award to win. And you're busy, like every day, like coffee in the morning and then it's all the rest of the party at the bar in the afternoon,
1: absolutely.
0: The evening.
1: Absolutely. So best of both worlds, we'll call it. Yeah, so we were able to give our staff a chance to celebrate with us as well. From everything from the cafe staff in the morning, bar staff in the evening. We've got our kitchen staff as well, down to the young kids that work as our dishes as well. So, yeah, this was really nice for that as well.
0: Now, when we come here to Old Faithfuls, like I said, coffee in the morning, yummy bits, but then it comes alive, I know, on the weekends at night. What do you got served up for us?
1: Yeah, so Thursday through Sunday is bar hours. So Thursday night is our noodle night. Friday through Sunday, we have the same menu through the whole time. We've got raffles. We've got our members draw. We've got Joker Poker on a Thursday as well. But yes, caffeinating from 6 a.m. Monday through Friday and again on Saturday mornings as well.
0: Now, do we need to book in? Because it's going to be hugely popular now you won this award.
1: Yes, absolutely. So bookings via our social media, so please give us a follow. Yeah, we're really enjoying this success at the moment. So I don't think we'll get over this for a short while.
0: Yes, and as we know, in recent years, hospitality is doing it tough. So when I went past and sort of smiles on everyone yesterday, it was very, very nice to see. So well done to the team at Old Faithfuls. Big Mountain is minutes away, the one-hit wonders. And before 8, there is $500 for you to recall to try and win straight after the 8 o'clock news with our vault. Hopefully you've been to star921.com.au and checked out the numbers, because we've had two correct numbers nearly every morning since we've been doing this with the new code. So we'll get set to do that right before 8.
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0: minute work. Who can it be now on Star FM? What can it be now is what we've been saying about our code for the vault. Thanks to Hume Bank. And two numbers being guessed on average as correct. We've just got to take that step further. Are you up for the challenge? 57222999. And you know, for having a go, you are going to get yourself a double pass to the Wangaratta Cinema Centre. So you're going to win no matter what you do if you ring me. With that extra $500, that'd be nice. You've got Finding Emily on at the moment, In the Grey, The Sheep Detectives, Michael, All About Michael Jackson, The Devil Wears Prada 2, and so much more, including Star Wars, the latest one. So give me a call, 57222999, with your four digits, and we will try them out to see if it opens the vault after 8.
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7: 12 degrees in Melbourne. A cloudy day, a top of 16. It's 8 o'clock. Good morning. I'm David Armstrong. Avalon Airport is closed. David has told 3AW Breakfast he arrived at the airport about an hour ago ahead of a flight to Brisbane, but he can't get in.
8: The whole terminal shut down. We can't get in. There's people queued up for miles. They've blocked it off at the entrance way where the roundabout is. People are actually walking out on foot from the airport. They've blocked us off, but no one's telling us the things.
7: The health minister's blaming a blowout in surgery wait times on Victoria's population growth. Surgery wait lists have ballooned by 4,000 people in just 3 months. Data shows the state's population grew by 122,000 people in the year to September, 88,000 of that migrating from overseas. Health Minister Harriet Shing refusing to answer if migration numbers should be capped in order to ease pressure on our healthcare system.
9: Population growth is one of the drivers of demand. One of the things we want to do, though, is to prevent people from needing surgery in the first place. So there are diversions and programs in place to help people not to need surgery.
7: The multi-billion dollar lottery licence deal has been referred to the anti-corruption watchdog. Here's Stephanie Wacklewick.
10: Shadow Attorney General James Newbury says the Lottery Corporation has made political donations totally about 160 $177,000 to the Labor Party over the past 4 years. And that, alongside the unprecedented length and value of the licence extension, raises serious questions about the integrity of the decision-making process. Gaming Minister Enver Erdogan revealed earlier this week the $1 billion 40-year contract was already being considered months before the laws were changed to allow the deal to go through. Opposition leader Jess Wilson has also written to the Lottery Corporation, warning if the state's integrity watchdogs do find the deal was not value for money, she will potentially tear up the contract if she wins government. Stephanie Wacklewick, State Parliament, Melbourne.
7: A teenager has been hospitalised after being stabbed at Melton. Police say three men wearing puffer jackets and balaclavas set upon the victim in the foyer of a KFC in Exford Road last night, the 18-year-old suffering cuts to the ankles and wrists. The Pentagon's revealed 42 US aircraft have been lost or damaged in the Iran war. It includes three fighter jets worth $300 million. They were taken out by friendly fire. Most of the aircraft lost have been drones. Winter is forecast to be unusually warm across the country, with below average rainfall for some areas. The Bureau of Meteorology has released its long-range winter forecast for the season. The agency says an El Nino weather system is looking increasingly likely to develop. In finance, Wall Street is up 645 points, and our dollar's trading at 71.58 US.
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7: Adam Simpson's ruled himself out of the Carlton job. Eagles Premiership winner had a brief conversation with the club, having mentored Michael Voss this season. 3AW commentator Matthew Lloyd telling Today the Blues are likely to target an inexperienced coach.
11: Carlton are more likely to go for a first-time coach anyway. So John Longmire's potentially someone in the mix that could, but I think Graham Wright was in charge of Collingwood when Nathan Buckley was moved on and he went with Craig McRae. Graham Wright is now the CEO and boss of Carlton, and I think he'll normally go down that track again.
7: Jack Gunston given another week for his injured foot to recover. Overlook for Hawthorn's clash with Adelaide tonight. Hawks making four changes, including recalling Maribor Chole from a hamstring injury. That's the latest news and sport.
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6: Breen's Couriers, same day, door to door in the northeast.
13: Good morning, Daniel Brewer with your local news and sport. Northeastern border farmers are being urged to tighten farm security as police investigate an increase in diesel thefts across the region. Superintendent Mark Edward said farmers should remain vigilant and ensure fuel storage areas are properly secured.
14: You need to be aware of this. You need to be that you are more likely to be a target than ever before. So you need to be locking up your bowsers, locking your pumps, securing your machinery and being more vigilant around who's around the area. If you see something suspicious, you see a car that you don't know or something that arouses your suspicion, then give us a ring.
13: Police are seeking help from the public as inquiries continue into a number of fires believed to have been deliberately lit. Luke Francis reports.
15: Earlier this year, Strike Force Lafayette was established to investigate several suspicious fires between December 28 of last year and January 9 this year in and around Rennie, about 24 kilometres northeast of Mulwala and Corowa. As investigations continue, police are hoping to speak to a man and the driver of a car seen in the vicinity of a bushfire near Whitehead Street, Corowa, on January 9 of this year. Anyone with information is urged to call Crime Stoppers. Luke Francis, Ace Radio.
13: Local groups have joined forces to support a range of activities during Mental Wellbeing Week. Participants include the Myrtleford Football Netball Club, Alpine Health, Alpine Shire Council and Myrtleford P12 College. MFNC Wellbeing Team Chair John Pryor says the focus of the week carries a straightforward message.
16: What we're trying to do is to destigmatise the message around mental health, encourage people to speak up if they're not okay. So mantra for the week is hashtag be kind to your mind, and we'll be promoting good understanding of mental health and also with our students to build their mental health literacy.
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13: Round 10 of the Albury-Wodonga Football Association Division 1 women's competition will be played on Sunday. Albury Hotspurs take on Wodonga Heart, while Melrose face St Pat's. In their remaining match, Wodonga Diamonds play Myrtleford Savoy, with all games kicking off at 11:20. That's the latest in local news and sport.
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6: Northeast land clearing for forestry mulching, site preparation and general earthworks.
0: Your four-day forecast for the northeast and for the border. Some fog about this morning, a chance of frost as well. That's clearing to AA Butte, sunny day with light winds. Tomorrow, a chance of fog and frost again through the sunny day, top of 18. Saturday looks sunny with the top of 18. And Sunday, there's change. It'll be cloudy with a medium chance of showers at the top of 17 degrees. 17's the top today for Wangaratta, Albury-Wodonga, Rutherglen, Yarrawonga, Myrtleford, Bright, Mount Beauty and Beechworth. Benalla today's heading for a top of 19 and Violet Town's expecting a top of 80. Right now, it's 2 degrees.
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0: Oh, beautiful sunny day after our frosty start. It's very, very autumnal at the moment. So let's get into the vault to try and win $500 now.
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0: Rightio, Pat, after our chilly start this morning, $500 would be a nice warmer upper, wouldn't it?
18: Yes.
0: Okie dokes, Pat. Firstly, we'll give you our Wangaratta Cinema Centre double pass. That one is yours to use. And now we need your four numbers to open up our vault. What would you like to try?
18: Let's try 6392.
19: Security breach. Security breach. Security breach.
0: Oh, it's a tricky little thing, this, Pat. All right, let's
18: yes,
0: see.
18: Yes, it is.
0: Let's see how many numbers you got correct.
18: Okay.
0: It's just one, Pat, today.
18: Oh, gee.
0: Yeah, you're completely wrong, nearly.
18: Okay.
0: All righty, Pat. Think about that now, and whilst you're off at the movies, you might come up with a number. You have a great day.
18: Okay, thank you.
0: Has that narrowed down the number for you at all with the numbers you've been thinking about? 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

Summer 12 to 12 at Star FM. It's a cold start this morning. Bit of frost at a couple of places. What do you do when the old windscreen's a bit frosty? We're asking that question on our Star FM Facebook page. How do you defrost the

0: goes. Some people are saying they park undercover in the garage. Yeah, well, not all of us have that luxury. My car's out in the street these days. I get a warm bottle of water, like a fizzy drink bottle. Not hot, just warm, and I pour it over the windows. Dean at Chesney Vale waits for the sun to come out and have a coffee. Oh, it'd be nice to have that luxury, Dean. Robbie Alexander, fishing extraordinaire, cold water and windscreen wipers. Never cracked a windscreen yet. Yeah, I like to be a bit faster than that, Robbie. And then Chris says, goes out, starts the car, and goes in and brushes the teeth. Gives the heater a good time to get hot. It's flat out. You get in, you got the clean windscreen, and you got a warm car. And someone said put newspapers on the windscreen as well. Ah, plenty of great advice as we head towards winter. I might employ a couple of those, I think. I got some Queen and David Bowie for you, Chris Isaak. And we have got another person to be drawn out of our 40K count.
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0: Chris Isaak, Baby Did a Bad, Bad Thing at Star FM. Luke did a thing, a very brave, brave thing yesterday, and went into the final draw for our 48K countdown. Let's find out what today's winner's up to with Money Matt.
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2: Thursday, two more calls to make for me today and tomorrow. Dan is back Monday. What will today's winner do?
3: Hello.
2: Hello, Katie. It's Matt calling from the 40K Countdown. How are you?
3: Yeah, good, thank you. How are you?
2: Very well. Now, have you been hearing the competition on the radio?
3: Yes, okay. Wherever I can.
2: Okay, good news. So you've probably given it a tiny little bit of thought that if you ever got the magical call from Dan or I, you might sort of have an idea in mind. Is that right?
3: Yes.
2: Okay. So here it is, the big moment. Do you choose the instant $1,000, pay some bills, maybe the rates, which are coming up very soon, or you could go in the final draw? And I've got to tell you, so far there are only two people in the final draw. So if you went in, it would be odds of 1 in 3 of winning. So, Katie, what will you do?
3: I will take the
2: 1K. Okay, it's done. $1,000, all yours. Congratulations.
3: Thank you. Oh, my God, this is going to help so much with my bills.
2: You and me both. Life is expensive and nobody tells you that as an adult. Hey, tomorrow we'll make another call. You can either pick the $1,000 instant cash or go in the final draw. What will you choose? You can only make the choice if you've shopped locally. 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
10: 12 degrees in Melbourne, cloudy atop today, 16 at 8:30. Good morning. I'm David Armstrong. Passengers have been locked out of Avalon Airport this morning, which is closed after a bomb scare. There are long lines approaching the roundabout outside the terminal. People arriving have been told to stay in their cars. An airport spokesperson has just confirmed a suspicious item was found during the screening process earlier this morning. Police attended. A person has been detained. The bomb response unit is now at the scene. Jetstar has sent a text alert warning that passengers are facing a security incident and providing alternative options to travel from Melbourne. This caller, Stuart, 3AW Breakfast, says it's causing traffic chaos outside the airport.
11: There's cars everywhere out the front and people have even pushed the luggage trolleys all the way from the airport outside the premises on the road.
10: Surgery wait lists have jumped by more than 4,000 in 3 months, with the health minister blaming population growth. It's the biggest increase in a year. Worryingly, it includes more than 600 patients who've been added to the critical Category 1 wait list. ABS data shows 72% of Victoria's population growth came from overseas migration last year. Health Minister Harriet Shing concedes population growth is having a big impact on our health services.
12: We will see an increase because of changes to population and population growth. That's happening all over Australia.
10: A new 10% surcharge is increasingly being applied to restaurant bills for groups of seven more people who settle in. Wes Lambert from the Restaurant and Cafe Association says smaller sittings means more turnover.
13: Those tables tend to turn pretty quickly. You know, you get the drinks order, you get their entrees, then their mains, and they tend to be pretty easy. When you have a group of 6, 8, 10, 12, those groups stay a long time and they tend to take extra staff.
10: Bureau of Meteorology is forecasting an unusually warm winter across Australia. It's predicting below average rain across many regions. In finance, the dollar, 71.58 US.
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10: The AFL is cracking down on umpire contact with a tightening of rules from this weekend. Umpires will be awarding free kicks against players who ignore warnings to move out of the umpire's way at stoppages. Adam Simpson drawn himself out of the Carlton coaching job. English soccer club Aston Villa's ended a 30-year major trophy drought, winning the Europa League title in Istanbul, downing German club Freiburg 3-0. That's the latest news and sport.
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15: Good morning, Daniel Brewer with your local news and sport. Police are seeking the community's assistance as they investigate a small fire at Yarrawonga Showgrounds on Saturday. Darcy Many reports.
16: The fire started in the grandstand at around 9:20 p.m, according to Victorian Police. First responders put out the fire and declared it safe around 5 minutes later. Anyone with information is urged to call Crime Stoppers on 1-800-333-000. Darcy Many, Ace Radio.
15: Parents in the northeastern border are being encouraged to swap the car trip for a walk to school tomorrow as part of National Walk Safely to School Day. The annual campaign comes amid concerns children are becoming less active, with research showing school travel by foot has halved since the 1970s. Pedestrian Council of Australia Chairman Harold Scrooby has told Ace Radio if you need to take the car, stop a little bit further back than normal and hold your child's hand.
17: It's very easy to get involved. If you can walk all the way to school, that's fabulous. If you can combine that with public transport, even better. And if you have to drive, what we're saying to parents and carers, please leave the car a good distance from school, have a walk with your children, teach them how to cross roads, hold their hands, teach them that important rule that until they're 10, they must always hold an adult's hand when crossing the road.
15: Wangaratta High School students are encouraging the community to get behind a winter donation drive supporting people experiencing homelessness. Jane Foster, Emily Booth, Ella Lindsay and Millie Appleby are running the Roll On Into Winter campaign through their CLC program. They're asking for donations of new unopened roll-on deodorant, which will be collected from May 21 to May 27 and passed on to the Wang Night Shelter. The students say deodorant is one of the shelter's most needed items, helping them put together more rough sleeping packs for those doing it tough.
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15: The O&M will renew its rivalry with the Bendigo Football Netball League this Saturday as the two competitions meet in interleague action for the first time in 29 years. Matches across football and netball grades will be played at Bendigo's Queen Elizabeth Oval and netball courts. League officials say the series will showcase some of the best regional talent in Victoria. That's the latest in local news and sport.
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0: Your 4-day forecast for the northeast and for the border. Some fog about this morning. A chance of frost as well. That's clearing to a Butte sunny day with light winds. Tomorrow, a chance of fog and frost again through the sunny day, top of 18. Saturday looks sunny with a top of 18. And Sunday, there's change. It'll be cloudy with a medium chance of showers at the top of 17 degrees. 17's the top today for Wangaratta, Albury-Wodonga, Rutherglen, Yarrawonga, Myrtleford, Milford, Bright, Mount Beauty and Beechworth. Benalla today is heading for a top of 19 and Violet Town's expecting a top of 18. At the moment, it's 3 degrees.
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0: FM. 23 tonight, it is Star Breaking with Hobbsy. Artificial intelligence is just working its way into our lives unbelievably. Some people use AI as companions. There's one Hollywood director who's extremely well known who's had it backfire on him. Yeah, we'll see what happens to him at a quarter tonight.

0: Ed Sheeran and the Biebs. I don't care. 8:45, Starbreaker with Hobbsy. I use AI most days to put scripts together and what have you behind the scenes here at Star FM. So I find it as a useful tool, but I have also done a little bit of research as well. You know, when you compare this to compare that, I quite like that idea. And if you're looking for parts for something, it'll do the searching for you, make life easy. Some people use AI as a companion, asking questions and having a bit of a chat and all that sort of stuff, which I guess is, if you're lonely and you're not so mobile these days, is it okay? I don't know. Well, a Hollywood director, legend Martin Scorsese, has decided he would try and get an AI girlfriend and sort of test it out. He wanted to do it as a desire to understand the male-female interaction in our matrix. So he said, quote, procured an online AI girlfriend and was quite disappointed. Apparently, and I quote, I tried to probe her programming, the boundaries of explicitness, the degree she has knowledge of her creation and so forth. She fell into evasive patterns, redirecting me to her programming. When I persisted, she terminated our conversation. Ah, life's pretty bad, Martin, when your AI girlfriend dumps you. Can you imagine that? Martin, it's not you, it's me. I don't like you. Oh, dear. It's 92.1 Star FM, the home of the 40K countdown. Have you entered yet? If you haven't, this is how you go about it.
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0: Ace of Base, The Sign, 92.1 Star FM, Star Bricky with Hobbsy. Almost 9 o'clock, which means we kick into the workday. I know. I've been working since 6. What are you worried about? We ease you into that with our flock of 80s. B-52's Love Shack, the old tin roof's rusty. Billy Joel, Glass Tiger. How about that for a great band? To add some Guns N' Roses. A little bit of a taster of what's coming up for you after a 9 o'clock news update here on 92.1 Star FM.
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10: 13 degrees in Melbourne, cloudy atop today, 16 at 9 o'clock. Good morning, I'm David Armstrong. Avalon Airport has been evacuated and a male taken into custody after a bomb scare. Madeline Burke reports.
11: Passengers have been locked out of the terminal, told to stay in their cars since 6 this morning. It's understood a suspicious item was found at the security screening where a man was arrested. The bomb response unit is currently conducting a safety check at the terminal. Victoria Police say the surrounding area has been cordoned off as a precaution. At least one flight has been cancelled, with Jetstar sending text alerts to affected passengers. Madeline Burke, Melbourne.
10: Health Minister Harriet Shing's refusing to apologise for the state's struggling health system. The surgery wait list has surged by more than 4,000 patients in just 3 months. It's the biggest increase within a year, with more than 600 of those patients added to the most critical Category 1 wait list. Under questioning by Liberal MP John Pesutto at a parliamentary hearing this morning, Ms Shing has blamed population growth.
12: Minister, will you commence today's evidence by apologising to Victorian patients and their families for a government that has mismanaged our health system, which after 12 years is worse than the system your government inherited?
13: In Victoria, we have a population of 7.2 million people. Population is growing. We are seeing ageing demographics, we're seeing greater complexity.
10: All Altona-bound lanes of the M80 Ring Road are now closed after a serious crash. Motorcyclists came off their bike at Boundary Road near Laverton North. Commuters are warned to expect significant delays. A former Prime Minister claims those who oppose the changes to the capital gains tax discount are motivated by pure greed. Paul Keating says the changes are structurally sound. Mr. Keating's dismissing claims from the coalition and the start-up sector that the reforms will undermine entrepreneurship. Education experts say we need to dump the A to E grading system for students amid claims it divides classrooms and creates a pupil underclass. Jeff Masters from the International Baccalaureate Board of Governors says the current system is a measure of what students have learnt from material they've only just been taught. David Loder from the Institute for Educational Reform telling 3AW, growth should be the key metric.
14: We designed the system so that the good guys look good and the bad guys are forever condemned to failure. The alternative is to measure for growth. Let every person be assigned if they have grown. If they haven't grown, well, then they get a zero.
10: A local takeaway food success story is getting bigger in Victoria. Western Sydney cult favourite El Janna charcoal chicken opening 14 new restaurants across the state. In finance, our dollar, 71.58 US.
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10: Soccer's bottom line and Australia's taken a massive hit. The game's governing body, Football Australia, set to post a staggering loss of $15.3 million. That is nearly double the previous deficit. Adam Simpson's officially ruled himself out of the Carlton job, the Eagles premiership winner telling Fox Footy it's not for him, having mentored Michael Voss this season.
15: Very, very brief conversation, and it was a polite decline, right, in terms of where I'm at the moment, and
10: Adelaide's overlooked Taylor Walker for tonight's clash against Hawthorn in Tasmania. The Hawks making four changes, including recalling Mabior Chol and Connor Nash. Alex Dimonor through to the quarters at the Hamburg Open. That's the latest news and sport.
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19: I'm Daniel Brewer with your local news and sport headlines. Wangaratta High School students are encouraging the community to get behind a winter donation drive supporting people experiencing homelessness. They are asking for donations of new unopened roll-on deodorant, which will be passed on to the Wang Night Shelter. Police are warning northeastern border farmers to remain vigilant amid the rise in diesel thefts linked to the ongoing high fuel prices. Superintendent Mark Edwards is urging farmers to secure fuel tanks.
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19: 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That's the latest local news and sport.
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0: Your 4-day forecast for the northeast and for the border. Some fog about this morning. A chance of frost as well. That's clearing to a butte sunny day with light winds. Tomorrow, a chance of fog and frost again through the sunny day, top of 18. Saturday looks sunny with a top of 18. And Sunday, this change. It'll be cloudy with a medium chance of showers at the top of 17 degrees. 17's the top today for Wangaratta, Albury Wodonga, Rutherglen, Yarrawonga, Myrtleford, Bright, Mount Beauty and Beechworth. Benalla today is heading for a top of 19 and Violettown's expecting a top of 18. At the moment, it's 5 degrees.
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Oh, B-52's Love Shack. How good are the Flock of 80s? Yep, they take a rest tomorrow, but they're back Saturday night from 6 o'clock. So if you've got a bit of a party planned, flick it on to 92.1 Star FM and enjoy your night. Billy Idol now, Rebel Yell on Star FM.

Ice House, my obsession. It's Star FM. Hello to the CWA at Rowley. They're about to throw the doors open of the Rec Reserve for Australia's biggest morning tea this morning. 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And make an extra donation for the Cancer Council of Victoria. Awesome. 10 o'clock. Ray White Wodonga, they're opening their doors. And same in Wangaratta, a high tea at the Uniting Church. Billy Joel now, tell her about it. It's your Flock of 80s at Star FM. 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

0: Guns N' Roses, Patience. is it running out? Yeah, it tends to do that from time to time. It is 9:39. Tomorrow morning, we are back trying to open the vault. Have you ever had a go? You know what? It's worth your time to do. 57222999 is our number to call when you hear the cue before the 8 o'clock news. You will get a double pass to the Wangaratta Cinema Centre just for having a go. And you can go and see the latest Devil Wears Prada movie, Devil Wears Prada 2, the latest Star Wars movie. I was not aware there was a new one, but there is. And many other things. 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Plan your movie. Give me a ring. Grab a double pass. So we got you covered there. And just have a go. Give me four numbers. And you might open this thing up and win $500 cash. Here is the vault. Happens weekday mornings just before the 8 o'clock news. We get you to call and we play straight afterwards. 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
6: Degrees in Melbourne. Cloudy at top today, 16 at 10 o'clock. Good morning. I'm David Armstrong. The Health Minister, Harriet Ching, has refused to guarantee no Victorian patient would die waiting for treatment as surgery waitlist blowout. Latest health data shows critical surgery waitlists have ballooned to more than 68,000 patients in the last quarter. That's almost 8,000 more than at this time last year, 4,000 more than the last quarter. Under questioning by Liberal MP John Pesutto at a parliamentary hearing, Ms. Ching argues the sickest patients are being seen on time.
7: It is your government's guarantee that no Victorian patient is going to die waiting too long for treatment in this state.
8: Category 1 patients, that is those patients at the most acute end of the spectrum when it comes to being on that wait list, are in 100% of cases being seen within those target timeframes.
6: But health department officials could not say how many patients had been removed from wait lists because they died. Avalon Airport remains in lockdown after a bomb scare. Police have confirmed they're conducting a safety check at the airport. A man was detained when a suspicious item was detected during screenings around 6 this morning. Building's been evacuated, the area cordoned off. Jetstar texting passengers to confirm the airport was closed due to a security incident, with at least one flight cancelled, others have been delayed. The opposition claims the federal government's panicking, wheeling out Paul Keating because it's struggling to sell its budget measures. The former Prime Minister claims only rich people are complaining about changes to capital gains and those who do are greedy. The 50% tax discounts to be scrapped, then linked to inflation. National Senator Bridget McKenzie says it's bad policy. Very few people are on board.
9: You know something's wrong, Carl, when you have to wheel out Paul Keating to stick up for your budget. I mean, a lot's changed, Mr. Keating, in the quarter of a century since you're in charge of the Treasury benches. And one of those is it's not just the wealthy that have been buying shares, investing in Bitcoin.
6: It appears increasingly likely former Governor-General Archbishop Peter Hollingworth will be denied a state funeral. Neither the Prime Minister's office nor the opposition leader's office has issued an official statement of condolence following his death. A Queensland tourism executive's facing questions after declaring the assassination of Donald Trump would help boost the state's hotel supply. Melanie Anderson made the comments as a panellist at an event in front of 150 people. She has since apologised for the